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from Jesse Wells. That was Won't You Come Out Tonight on Kansas City's Indie Alternative 90.9 The Bridge, where we love music. And Jesse Wells was just in Kansas City not too long ago for his concert. And on the day of his concert, I drove past him walking down Southwest Traffic Way. I couldn't believe it. And that's how I knew it wasn't just a doppelganger. I was like, oh, yeah, he's here tonight for his concert. That's got to be him. It's definitely Jesse Wells. I hope you made it to that concert. I am so bummed that I didn't get a ticket in time because it was sold out, as it should be. But if you are like me and wish you could have been there, don't worry about your FOMO, because we do have a wonderful concert review on our Bridge app and website right now, with incredible photographs of him performing here, as well as the full set list, which is really impressive and long. And even though I wasn't there, reading through the songs he chose and the covers he did and the order of all those songs and when he switched from acoustic solo to playing with the band, I felt a little bit closer to that night, as well as all the details in that concert review, which is just one of the many things that we love to provide you here at The Bridge, because The Bridge is so much 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Remember, the most important thing is to take that step right now. But of course, back to the music, because that is why we are all here. Up next, from Mitchie Gander, here's Freaking Out.

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0: That was Officer of Love by Camp on the Bridge. Before you heard from Annabelle Dunda with Whatever You Wanna, and still to come is the latest from Steve Lacy, as well as music from Paul Westerberg and Happy Landing. But up next, here is new music from Social Distortion. Here's Tonight.
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The recap was written by Sydney Goldberg, and I got to take the photos, and it was such a wonderful concert. We also have more recent recaps from Jesse Wells' sold-out show at the Uptown, Houghton Freddy at the Madrid, Four Blissful Days of Hinterland 2026, Pearl and the Oysters at the Record Bar, and Bar Feeble Little Horse at the Bottleneck. 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
1: Job News Kansas City, Kansas City PBS, and Harris Kansas City present the Kansas City Job Fair Wednesday, September 2nd from 10 to 2 at the Harris North Kansas City Ballroom, 1 Riverboat Drive, North Kansas City, Missouri. 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

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Still to come is local music from Malik Asriel, who we love here at The Bridge. But up next, from Bridget Calls Me Baby, here is I Can Take the Sun Out of the Sky.

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You just heard local music by local artist Malik Asriel on 90.9 The Bridge with Annoy My Friends. And Kansas City is full of music from local artists to concert venues. And there are so many concerts coming to Kansas City. And we want you to go for free. And you have the chance to by going to our Bridge Ticket Concert Contest giveaways at bridge909.org/contest or on the contest tab on our Bridge app to check out your chance to win tickets to Wu-Tang Clan with Bone Thugs and Harmony at Morton Amphitheater. That contest ends tomorrow. Casey Irish Fest at Crown Center over Labor Day weekend. Three Deep featuring Monta at Odds, Modeling, and Bobcat Attack at the Record Bar on September 5th. And Jet at the Truman.

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from Urge Overkill. That was Sister Havana on 90.9 The Bridge. And as we wrap up our 8 o'clock hour, we have music on the way from Empire of the Sun, who was just here over at Morton Amphitheater this month in Kansas City. My sister was there. She said it was amazing. Hopefully you were there too. I'm bummed out I missed it. But up next from Sam Fender, here's People Watching.

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But of course, we are all here for the music discovery. And so without further ado, up next from Sylvan Esso, here is Hot Slop.

0: You just heard local music by local artist Sweeping Promises with Accent on 90.9 The Bridge. Before, from Liz Phair, was Good Side, and still to come is music on the way from Curtis Harding and Outkast. Up next, right after this.
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Curtis Harding's There She Goes on the Bridge. And before, from Outkast, was Miss Jackson. Still to come is music on the way from Phoebe Bridgers, Stegosaur Jr., Muna. But up next, from Blonde Redhead, here is Blood Spilled.

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The Early Show at Boulevard is a free for all ages show on Wednesdays at the Boulevard Beer Hall. Doors are at 6, the show is at 7, so you can be home early. And this week's artist is Shakedown Strings. 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

From Lola Young, that was Conceited on 90.9 The Bridge. It is that time of the night where I have to say goodbye and goodnight, but as always, thank you so much for choosing The Bridge to tune into. If you are tuning in from a car radio, I hope you make it safely to your destination while enjoying the music, and just because I'm going does not mean the music is going anywhere, so feel free to listen as late as you would like. And I'll send you off with Atlan Gunn's You Stag Basinda.

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2: 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But I remember watching Threads and growing up in fear. Grangemouth is a target, son, it all kicks off. We have done, turn them face the blast, and hope you don't survive.

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How much did you pay for your bad Moto Guzzi? And how much did you spend on your black leather jacket? 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Now tickets to concerts and drinking at clubs, sometimes for music that you haven't even heard of. And how much did you pay for your rock and roll t-shirt that proves you were there, that you heard

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And how long will the workers keep building him new ones? As long as their soda cans are red, white, and blue ones. 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As long as the soda cans

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That is brand new Thundercats, and it features A$AP Rocky. It's called Funny Friends. 90.9 The Bridge. We are Kansas City's Indie Alternative. Good morning. You are hanging with Truda and the morning show on this Monday, the final day of August, and the start of the last week of what we're going to call today our summer funding drive. It does not feel right to call it the fall funding drive, because it's going to be 100 degrees today. That's why. I want to give a big thank you, by the way, as we kick off this Monday morning. Number one, to say you are beautiful, you are loved, and you are not alone. Of course, we've got to say that for this Monday morning. Hope you had a great weekend, but thank you, all of you who gave on Friday. You allowed us to reach our match, $7,500 in full, going to the Walker Foundation, courtesy of Cornerstones of Care, matched dollar for dollar by you on Friday during our summer funding drive. Well, today kicks off the last days. We're ending this on Thursday, but we do need your support, as the bridge is 100% community supported. All right, so that's why we're asking for that pledge of support right now. 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The thank you gift is a bridge sticker pack. Or in celebration of our 25th anniversary, at $10 a month, the 25th anniversary special edition t-shirt in your choice of color, black and white or cream and sunset. 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We'll get you right back to music. 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John Hart will have our special guest co-host for today. 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

Elvis Costello in celebration of this wonderful medium that we're chatting by today, radio here on 90.9 The Bridge. We are, of course,

0: Kansas City's Indie Alternative in the middle set of our 6 o'clock hour here this morning with Truda, Yard Act, His Golden Messenger, and Florence and the Machine, all part of that set. And we would love for you to be part of our family here at The Bridge as a member. This is Monday, opening up the final days of our summer funding drive. Again, doesn't feel right to call it fall because it's going to be over 100 degrees today. It's going to be crazy. But take care of yourself. And while you are checking out The Bridge this morning on your way to work or just getting out of bed, whatever it is that you're doing, if, again, you have been a listener and not yet taken that step as a member, we would love for you to join us this week during this ever so important fun drive. A couple weeks ago, The Bridge celebrated our 25th anniversary, a quarter century of great music discovery. And you know, that only happens because of ongoing support, the people that have, through the years, made the conscious decision and effort to open up their wallet and support something that they really, truly believed in. Now, a little bit earlier, I told you that on Friday, your support helped us get a $7,500 match in full, not only for The Bridge, but for the Walker Foundation. 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And those balcony tickets, people think about the floor, but that front row balcony is like right there, primo. 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

0: Sun Has Set. That is new music discovery from Biba Doobie on 90.9 The Bridge, Kansas City's Indie Alternative. And Biba Doobie is one of the artists who has visited us in our studio for a 909 session. Came back in late 2019 to perform a few songs for us and have a conversation. Of course, you can find that amongst the archive of all of our sessions over on the Bridge YouTube channel and through our Bridge app as well, if you click watch. But I want to talk to you right now about how important it is to have access to artists like that as we open up the Monday of the last few days of our, well, we're going to call it summer funding drive, because again, it's going to be 100 degrees today. It does not feel right to call it fall. By the way, take care of yourselves out there, but also asking for that pledge of support. 800-418-1988, bridge909.org, or hit the donate button at the top of the Bridge app. We have two partnership levels that would allow you to come in to our studio, to our living room, the special live performance area that we have specifically built in our remodeled building for these 909 sessions, for live performances. A gold partnership at $40 a month, or a $480 one-time gift, or the platinum at $100 a month, or the $1,200 one-time gift. I'm saying to you right now, these are priceless opportunities to get in front of and hang out in the room with artists like Biba Doobie. And think back to the 909 sessions we've recently done with the likes of Radke, with the Cactus Blossoms, with Franz Ferdinand, with Joy Ladekun, with Gordy. All of these great conversations and performances taking place in our living room. And it's even the user experience now is even so much better. You come in, you grab a Boulevard brew, courtesy of our partners and friends at Boulevard. You kick back and watch these live performances done specifically for The Bridge by these artists who have such a story behind their art, behind their music. 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You could have that as a gold or a platinum partner, but of course, you have to make the call and pledge of support. We're going to send it back downtown here in a few moments. John Hart is going to take over with our special guest co-host for today. 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

0: That is music from Fontaines D.C., the new one, Marianne. I said this the other day on the radio. You kind of know how the staff feels when a new song comes in and how many people are talking about it and how many people are saying, well, I want to have that one in my shift. Fontaines D.C., the new one, Marianne. That was pretty much all over the... Yeah, it was crazy. I've got you on the wrong... I'm sorry. No, that's okay. You stay right there. It's easier for me to fix this. It's easier for me to fix my mistakes than for you to. Joined by Logan, who is very forgiving, thankfully.
1: Good morning, John. Thank you.
0: Logan is the membership coordinator here at the Bridge, and so he understands this pledge drive really well and where we are at and all of that, and it's just a pleasure. Logan is here all the time, but he doesn't speak much. This morning, we're holding him hostage and forcing him.
1: Absolutely, John. I was saying to you earlier that, you know, I ask all these co-hosts to come in and, you know, share their love for the Bridge, but, you know, I have to do the talk myself, so I have to prove that I am a Bridge fan, and you know that is why we're here today, asking for support from our listeners, because you love the Bridge. We know you do. 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Your funds help sustain the Bridge, and it is crucial more than ever for you to become a member right now.
0: You know, and I don't know that I've said this yet, but you know, we're celebrating our 25th anniversary, and when, you know, for us, it's always about the next thing. Mm-hmm. And then all of a sudden, the rearview mirror has 25 years in it, which is kind of shocking. And I think that a lot of people are sort of marking this a little bit in their own way.
1: Absolutely. Our 25th anniversary tea has been doing really well. And I think that is a indicator that people are thrilled to be celebrating 25 years of the Bridge with us. And so that is a thank you gift that you can check out by going to bridge909.org for a donation of $120 annually or $10 a month ongoing. You can select either the black and white 25th anniversary tea or our cream and sunset tea. And I highly recommend Run, Don't Walk. They're going fast. They're doing very well. We're really excited to get them out there.
0: And I do want to, and you know, I'm kind of a broken record on this, so I apologize. But when we say our 25th anniversary, mm-hmm. that means you.
1: Correct.
0: Because it's like, you know, I think that the thing, if you were, you know, not a person affiliated with the Bridge, if you didn't care about the Bridge and you looked at this from afar, looked at it objectively, the thing that you would be most impressed with is the fact that 25 years of community support. That's the deal, right? Because when we say that this only exists because of our listeners, that is more real than we can possibly like make it seem, you know, it's just absolutely true.
1: Correct.
0: And so your contribution does matter. It really does matter. And it's your bills never stop. So it's an ongoing concern. Love to have you in the collection of people, the tribe of people who've come together to try to accomplish something that's bigger than you can do by yourself, obviously, clearly. And we'd like to give you a thank you gift along the way. 800-418-1988, bridge909.org. We got more with Logan coming up. We're going to get you back to music. We've got some Radke, some local 909 coming up next on the Bridge.
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0: That is music from Billy Strings and Burn the Other End. It's a new track here on the bridge as we are in our fall pledge drive and we're looking for your support. 800-418-1988, bridge909.org, joined by Logan, who is a development coordinator here at the bridge. And I know it's Monday, I know it's early, but we'd really appreciate the support if you can give us a quick call or hop online, make that pledge. You know, Logan, we talk a lot about an artist that's just trying to get a foothold and find a way to connect to an audience. Mm-hmm. And that is like a huge part of what we do. But then you look at Billy Strings and it's like, how many tickets can Billy Strings sell? Well, how many seats are there, yeah. Right? It's like Billy doesn't need our help selling tickets, but where's Billy Strings on the radio?
1: Right.
0: Where is Billy? Is it too authentic for you? Is that the problem here?
1: Not for me.
0: Yeah. So I love the fact that the bridge plays music that doesn't get aired anywhere else. Not that anybody particularly needs a helping hand finding Billy Strings, as big as he's gotten, as quickly as he's gotten there. But it's like, let's reward artists that are resonating with a listening audience. It's a concept, right?
1: Absolutely. No, the bridge is fantastic in, you know, connecting you from, you know, maybe pop to bluegrass to rap to all this fantastic music. And it's the mission of music discovery that I love about 90.9 The Bridge. Truly, I love chatting with you, D.

0: DJs whenever talking about music. I might not know everything. Maybe I don't know the
1: difference. We don't either.
0: But I mean, like, you don't, I guess I love learning
1: from you. There's very little omnipotence here at the bridge, you know?
0: I just mean there's no shame that I don't know a, you know, maybe something, or you all kind of treat as like, you're in for a treat, you're in for a real, you know, treasure. And I love that encouragement. And that is what we do here at 90.9 The Bridge, and that is why support matters so much. We want to introduce music to any generation. You know, if you haven't heard this before, maybe you're hearing pop, Chapel Roan, because you're, you know, in your boomer phase, kind of thing like that. But then the Gen Z's learning about Red Hot Chili Peppers and or the Eagles and or, Chicago.
1: Yeah. It's amazing. So, you know, the thing that I should mention here is we've talked about developing artists. We've talked about artists that kind of explode. You know, Beck probably doesn't need our help, but the music is just fabulous. And we have a long relationship with Beck, multiple interviews and lots of things that he's helped us out with down through the years.
0: Yeah, John, actually, we are bearing the lead here. We totally forgot to mention this. So anyone who makes a donation today who supports 90.9 The Bridge, either as a one-time or ongoing sustaining member, you're going to be entered into a drawing for two front row balcony tickets to see Beck at Uptown Theater on October 4th.
1: And that show is way sold out. Yeah. So it's not just two front row on the balcony. It's like we're getting you in the door, which is kind of a lovely thing.
0: That is awesome. That is so cool. Yeah. So that is anyone who makes a donation today, anyone who increases their monthly support.
1: Small additional gift, anything. Anything gets you into that drawing. We'll pull it at the end of the day. It's just from people who pledged today. And of course, by the way, we just came out of the weekend. A lot of people trying to rub the sleep out of their eyes right now. And so you can imagine that Mondays might not be the heaviest pledge days. So your odds are increased a little bit, maybe.
0: You're right. Mondays are my favorite day, though. So for all those who see Mondays as their favorite day, make a donation today, support 90.9 The Bridge, and, you know, be entered for this drawing for Beck tickets.
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0: from their new project, Cancel Me, I'm Tired. That is Fat Dog here on the bridge. We've got more music coming up. We'll do some local 909, post-sex nachos. And, of course, it's always fun to have local music come up. And you don't never have to wait too long. It is just a part of what we do here at the bridge. And that support for the local music scene, along with all of the other music discovery and sense of community we have at the bridge, is one of the reasons, or two or three of the reasons, that we actually think that this is worth your support this morning. 800-418-1988. bridge909.org, joined by Logan, who's our development coordinator here at the bridge. And, you know, I don't think I've even asked you yet, but what's your favorite thank you gift?
1: Oh, my goodness. Well, I love the what I'm drawn to is our sticker pack.
0: I knew you were going to say
1: that.
0: That's
1: so fun because I will say that was kind of like my brainchild. We got so many comments the last few drives of people like, send us a sticker, send us a sticker. And we kind of can't find our stickers for some reason. Like, or they're being moved out so fast, which is fantastic. But so I was like, no, let's get all of the stickers of like our specialty shows, of our, you know, regular DJs. And also let's go ahead and get the 25th anniversary design out there. And so for $5 a month ongoing, or $60 annually, you can select the Bridge sticker pack. You'll get three sheets. And again, like I said, it has the specialty show logos designed by the DJs themselves. John Hart did a sticker himself. So that's pretty cool. He's laughing here, but it was a very fun design. So from the Hart, you've got that, and then you've got the 25th anniversary sticker design as well.
0: I think it'd be fair to say that what I did was pretty nerdy.
1: On brand.
0: Oh, yeah.
1: But yes, it's a wonderful way to come in, start your journey with you know, the bridge. And, you know, that is why we do these funding drives three times a year. We're asking for those listeners who are not supporters. That is primarily why we do this. We're looking for those donors, those supporters who haven't been a member to, you know, go to bridge909.org or call 800-418-1988 to start their journey with us today. So $5 a month, $60 annually. Start your journey with us. We would love to, you know, bring you into the family here at 90.9 The Bridge.
0: And I think that one of the things that we've been really good at over the years is sort of recognizing that different people have different capabilities to mm-hmm. give, right? And it's like the size of the donation has very little to do with the size of the heart behind it.
1: 100%.
0: And so, like, if $5 is what you can afford, then that's lovely, and we appreciate it. And it really has never been

0: about the size of the contribution. It's about the number of people contributing, right?
1: Absolutely. When you make your donation, that is pretty much all I see, is that you've, you know, made a pledge of support and you are an active member with us. And that's who I'm emailing, who am I reaching out to, cultivating, and inviting to join us here at the station for events.
0: And I do not in any way, shape, or form want to cast aspersions at larger donations, because those matter too. Mm-hmm. Mm-hmm. But, you know, one of the things that I love about having, like, all kinds of different donations coming in is that if you rely on one big, heavy donor, that's cool. But then if that donor goes away, you've got this massive gaping hole. And so having a lot of support from a lot of people, even if small donations, that's a foundation that's much stronger and makes everybody feels secure about the future of the radio station. So if you'd like to contribute to that, love to have you today. Any donation that you make today qualifies you for the drawing for that, those two front row balcony tickets to go see Beck. Sold out show coming up at the Uptown. He is nothing short of amazing. We'd love for you to win those. 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

0: such an interesting collaboration between Queens of the Stone Age and Nikki Lane. And if you saw that collaboration coming, raise your hand. Okay, no one? Fine. That's what that is. But yeah, beautiful song. Easy Street here on the bridge. More music coming up here in just a few moments. But we are in our fall pledge drive, and we're asking for your pledge of support at bridge909.org, 800-418-1988. Would love to hear from you this morning. Logan, who is the development coordinator here at the bridge, is sitting alongside this morning. No, it's early, but
1: yeah.
0: You know, it's an early Monday morning.
1: Yeah.
0: But you know, this is a ball you could take out of the air. If you've been planning on making a donation, do it now.
1: Absolutely.
0: One less thing to juggle later on in the
1: week.
0: Yes.
1: Good morning, all. As John said, we're here for our fall funding drive. As Brian was saying earlier, because of the heat, he's calling it the summer funding drive, correct? But we are asking for your support of 90.9 The Bridge today. You can go to bridge909.org or call 800-418-1988. You can also, if you're using our handy Bridge app, you can go to the upper right-hand corner. There is a donate button right there as well, and you can hit donate. And it's pretty cool, pretty easy. Yeah, John, we are celebrating 25 years of 90.9 The Bridge. And so how I've been seeing it is, you know, someone 25, 24 years ago made a donation to keep the bridge. They were passionate. They felt it. They understood the mission. And we still have it here today with us. And so those who are donating, calling in right now, are setting the foundation for the next 25 years. So we need you to call 800-418-1988 or go to bridge909.org to do that today.
0: You know, one of the things it's so funny because it's such a community thing that this station has lasted like this. Mm-hmm. And when you go out and you're in public and you meet listeners, one of the things that I've just sort of made note of, because it happens repeatedly, is people telling you how long they've listened or how long they've supported. One of the ways that it gets phrased is like, yeah, I listened to you when you were in Warrensburg.
1: Yeah.
0: We get those kind of comments all the time, and people have long-term connections to the radio station.
1: That's so funny you say that, actually. I was just at an event this weekend, and I shared what I do, and people were like, oh my gosh, I love the bridge. Actually, our son was an intern for the bridge when, you know, in Warrensburg, and I was like, well, that's so cool. Like, I don't know who that is because I haven't been here that long, but I think that is awesome that the bridge laid a foundation for another, you know, and that's a really cool story to connect over at that event. So I was like grateful for it.
0: Yeah, and it was so thin when we were in Warrensburg that, you know, the student staff there was like lifeblood. Mm-hmm. And there have been so many people that have contributed in so many ways to make this happen and to make it last. And it's never too late to get on that train because we're looking for year 26.
1: Yeah.
0: That's what this one is all about. Let's mm-hmm. see how far we can take this, how meaningful we can make it to our community. Yeah. And you're a part of that right now when you make your donation. 800-418-1988, bridge909.org.
1: John, is it okay real quick? We've received some pledges of support while
0: Yay.
1: We were chatting, and I wanted to make sure that we got their names in. So thank you to Lisa from Leawood, Kansas. She selected the black and white 25th anniversary tee. You're going to love that. That is so cool. That has been a very popular thank you gift this season. So, and also,

0: day on a daily. That's so cool. Yes, that is what the bridge is doing. It's exactly what Amy has just shared with us. So thank you, Amy, for making your pledge of support today.
1: 800-418-1988, bridge909.org. If you'd like to join this community, one of the things that has really struck me over the years was like how great the community is. You know, when we were starting the station, it was like we were just looking for people to help fund it and keep it alive. And then over the course of time, we've realized that the bridge through membership has created sort of this self-selecting, you know, audience of caring people. And I just don't think I've ever met a true bridge listener that wasn't like nice and open.
0: Right.
1: And it's kind of weird.
0: I second that.
1: You know? Yeah. So thank you to everybody who has become a part of it. And just the mention of Brian, I probably should mention I'm John Hart. I'm in for Brian, who's, you know, dealt with some health stuff here lately and still like has been fighting. He's been doing an early morning hour just to keep his foot in it because it matters to him. Mm-hmm. So get better, Brian. And thanks for everything that you do. And thanks to everybody who becomes a member and holds up their end as well. 800-418-1988, bridge909.org.
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0: That is the latest from Medium Build, a track called Home Depot here on The Bridge. Medium Build going to play over at the Madrid on October 20th. And of course, Medium Build are opening up earlier this summer for Mumford & Sons at Morton Amphitheater. So, you know, Medium Build is a pretty good example of one of the roles that The Bridge has in the music community. By the way, this is our fall pledge drive. And we'd love to hear from you, 800-418-1988, bridge909.org. Joined by Logan, who is our development coordinator. But Logan, Medium Build is a pretty good example of the kind of artist that, like, not a lot of people know about Medium Build yet.
1: I haven't. I didn't. Yes, but I'm learning now, and that's what's so cool about The Bridge.
0: Right. And, it, you know, when you look at an artist like Medium Build, if a station like The Bridge, like if you're Medium Build, right, if nobody in Kansas City is playing your record, and are you going to book a show? And is a promoter going to book a show if there's no, like, obvious reason why?
1: Mm-hmm.
0: And so all of a sudden it's like Medium Build maybe takes a pass on Kansas City. Maybe they take a pass on the entire Midwest, right? Because if you don't have a gig in Kansas City, what are you going to do? Drive Denver to St. Louis, Minneapolis to Denver? Like, are you even going to make those drives if you can't make connections along the way?
1: Right.
0: Dallas to Denver. Are you going to do that? Right? And so it's like when you have a station like The Bridge playing Medium Build, all of a sudden there's that October date sitting there at the Madrid. Would that date have even happened? So this radio station, and we see it in real ways all the time, this radio station is one of the reasons that we have such a robust live music scene in this town. And just one more reason for you to support The Bridge.
1: John, that was really cool for you to explain. I don't think I even knew that. So thank you for sharing that.
0: Yeah,
1: that was really, yeah, wow.
0: And because we advocate for our community, when somebody calls up and says, well, we want you to play this record, you know, like, there's a lot of good music to choose from out there. There's a lot of good music. And we are not afraid to say, well, when are they going to come to town? You want something from us. When is the artist going to show that they care about our city? And it's like, and then the next thing you know, it's like, and I mean, sometimes it's like the next day there's a show going to be announced, right? So it's just, it's a beautiful thing. And then you also see artists that are really established and, to be honest, kind of maybe don't need us all that much. But, you know, Becca's saying, yeah, I'll do an interview. You know, yeah, I'll give you a pair of front row tickets to the balcony to the sold out show.
1: Right.
0: You know?
1: So you're saying it's a butterfly effect, essentially. When someone makes a donation today, they are pretty much powering the music scene here in Kansas City.
0: Absolutely.
1: Well, so go to bridge909.org or call 800-418-1988 to make your donation today. You can also use the app. You can select the donate button in the upper right-hand corner.
0: And you know, I know that this is kind of zen in a way, but I don't know that. Like, I know that what we do here is very concrete, but when you make your donation, what you're doing is, and I believe that this is the biggest thing, right? You send out a ripple. You don't know what that ripple's going to do.
1: Right.
0: You know? Tidal waves start off as a ripple. You know? I mean, it's just, I know it's silly, but I do think that it's put good out into the world and good comes back. That it's just a really simple concept. And, you know, hopefully this is one of your goods.
1: Yeah, 100%. Yes. And actually, speaking of, like, we are 100% community funded now. And so every donation to 90.9 The Bridge is having that effect on the Kansas City community that we were just sharing, that, you know, the music scene here is vibrant and alive because of 90.9 The Bridge. And so that is all because of our community and our community partners. And so we're so grateful for you, listener, who is joining in today. Because you love The Bridge, today is there's no better time than today to become a member.
0: And I mentioned those Beck tickets. We do have a pair of tickets in the front row of the balcony for the sold-out Beck show. Somebody who makes a donation today will have their name drawn out of a hat. You don't have to like click a box to enter. All you have to do is become a member.
2: Yep.
0: Become a member, increase your sustaining membership, make a small additional gift. 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

0: That is music from Ebb with three B's on the bridge. A track called Come Alive, some new music for you. We've got more coming up with Danielle Ponder here in just a few moments, joined by Logan, the development coordinator here at the bridge. It is our fall pledge drive, asking for your pledge of support, 800-418-1988. It is so easy to make that donation. And Logan, we got not only those Beck front row balcony tickets for somebody who makes a donation a day through drawing. And that's just from the people who pledged today. But hey, we've also got all kinds of 25th anniversary swag. We do.
1: We've got fantastic thank you gifts this time around. That are, you know, in celebration of the 25th anniversary of 90.9 The Bridge. We've got the sticker pack.

0: pack, which is for $5 ongoing monthly or $60 one time. 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I have not seen the tote bag move so much, but it is a fantastic design. Canvas, you know.
1: If it makes you feel better, I'm under orders from my wife to get one.
0: Get one.
1: So
0: okay.
1: I'll be riding the jackets.
0: Okay. Yeah, it's yours. But the 25th anniversary tote bag is for $8 ongoing monthly or a $96 one-time donation. 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I want one, so I highly recommend going to bridge909.org and putting that into your cart and making that your thank you gift. 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We've got it all. 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
1: And, you know, the only donation that we want you to make is the one that you want to make. And so you can pick your level, you know, and different levels for different people, right?
0: Yeah.
1: So, you know, I don't ever want anybody to feel guilty about not making a pledge or about the size of their pledge.
0: Correct.
1: And we want to earn it all. But if you're sitting there and you're enjoying the bridge, if you use the bridge regularly, if it's part of your life and you take value from it, and you have the means, we'd sure love to hear from you, because that's how we survive.
0: You know, John, if even if right now maybe it's not the right time to increase your monthly support, I'd be happy if I could help you change from credit card donations to EFT donations, which are electronic fund transfers, so they come directly from your bank. It helps with processing fees. Like, we don't have to pay those processing fees that credit cards are used. So that is a huge win when you change from credit card to EFT donations. Super easy. Happy to help with that. You can email membership@bridge909.org, and I'd be happy to get you the form to get that easily changed. And well, that is considered a win too.
1: And the other thing that's also true is that when you do it with EFT, your information isn't as likely to change as it is with a credit card.
0: Right. We run in all the time. You know, a expiration date hits, and unfortunately we can't make that donation. And so we can't continue that support that you have, you know, set up. And so it is helpful when we have EFTs that it's just ongoing, you know, never faults, and it is super appreciated.
1: You know, one of the things that, and again, 800-418-1988, bridge909.org, your contribution really does matter. And I really believe that in a way, you know, 25 years is an indication that listeners share the same view that we have about the station. One of the things that we have always sort of had as a mantra inside the building is strive to be an important cultural resource. Mm-hmm. And I think that maybe the most important word in that is strive, because like, we are never going to announce that we've made it. We always believe that it's an ongoing process. Mm-hmm. There's always something to do where we can serve people better. And so when you make your donation, you're doing that same thing. You're making a better bridge. And we can't do this without you. 800-418-1988 or bridge909.org.
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0: If it's made here, it plays here. This is Local

Jordan Reese McKenzie. It has been a while since I've done this. I need your input. I just wrote this little verse thing. I really like it, but I have absolutely no idea what a chorus would even sound like for this song. Maybe it's like a weird singing song where it's just eight verses and no chorus, but I don't feel that I can.

0: Music from Dia Jane on the bridge and Don't Crash the Party. And good morning, I'm John Hardy in for Brian Truda, joined by Logan, who's the development coordinator here at the bridge, and it's our fall pledge drive. And we only have just a few days left, which seems crazy, but this one has been flying by.
1: Yes.
0: We're almost, what, we're halfway?
1: Halfway, yeah.
0: Pretty close.
1: Yeah, almost halfway there. And almost halfway there with our goal. You can go to
0: Bridge. Actually, we're over halfway.
1: Over, yes.

0: Thank you. Yeah.
1: This one has been flying.
0: You can see the progress of our goal and what we're trying to achieve by going to bridge909.org. And when you select the donate button, you'll see like our goal tracker right there at the top. And we're asking for you during our fall funding drive. Brian's been calling it summer because of the heat. We are asking for you to make that pledge of support, become a member, you know, move from listener to member. Right now, it's more important than ever. We are 100% community funded now. You've probably heard that, but it bears repeating because it is the community of Kansas City that is sustaining 90.9 The Bridge.
1: You know, I think about community all the time. And one of the things that keeps coming back to me, and by the way, don't ever eat a granola bar right before you open the mic. But having said that, I'm here. I'm passing along great wisdom. I think one of the things that I think about a lot every drive is how if I could get one thing across, it's kind of like, we're you. Mm-hmm. Because, like, I wouldn't know Dia Jane if it wasn't for The Bridge. That song that we just played, I wouldn't have access to. And so like the music discovery that The Bridge offers applies to me just as it applies to everybody else. The people who work here, we're all members. We're all supporting mm-hmm. it because we find value in it. You know, I think we wouldn't have these jobs if we didn't find value in it. And it's something that we believe in because we know what it does for us. And if you have the feeling, be a part of it too. I mean, the single most important part of this equation is not the person like me right now mm-hmm. talking into a microphone. The most important people are the ones that build that foundation that make the work possible. That's the deal. And you can make a real difference. 800-418-1988, bridge909.org. Your contribution really does matter today.
0: Absolutely. 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

0: That's music from Tao and Sick of the Times. It also features Toon Yards and Linda Linda's. So lots of, that's pretty cool stuff. Of course, Tao used to be with the Get Down, Stay Down, and now out on her own. So pretty good. We got a lot of good things going on today here at the Bridge, not the least of which is a pair of front row tickets to go see back front row of the balcony. Uh-huh. But it's not seated down front. So this is like kind of front row of balcony. The Uptown's a real sweet spot. And of course, the Beck Show is sold out. So if you want to get in on that drawing, 800-418-1988, bridge909.org. I'm joined by Logan, who is the development coordinator here at the Bridge. And Lou Wade is also in a little bit early, but we're going to turn the mic on if you're sitting here, Lou.
1: Uh-oh. ready to talk early.
0: Yeah, of course, no offense, Lou, but the people that we really want to hear from are the people who are calling in to donate, getting online to donate, because this is all about getting the radio station funded. 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
0: You know, we've got a full studio. I'm not sure who has the bell, but I think the bell needs to be rung.
2: Yes, I do. I'm hogging it because this is my shift right now. Yes, I want to say thank you to Sam from Independence, Missouri. Sam said, here's to 25 plus more years. So, yes, like we said earlier, 25 years ago, someone made a donation and laid the foundation for what we have today. The members who become, donors, supporters today, they are laying a foundation for 25 more plus years. And so we need that support here today. I also want to ring the bell and say thank you to Brent from Kansas City, Missouri. He said, I listen to about 30 hours of The Bridge a week, the official radio station of my Lyft ride, sharing your station with visitors from other cities. And then he put in a request of saying, play more Angie Fights Crime. I'm not familiar. Are you?
0: They're really good. Yeah.
2: Very cool. Okay, thank you, Brent, for introducing me to a new musical artist.
0: In fact, I live in the future and a lot, so I can't remember if

0: And so maybe you're that person, Brent, who is introducing the bridge to these guests of, you know, Kansas City, and then they're going on and falling in love with the station. So we appreciate you being an ambassador and advocate.
1: Well, and isn't that kind of the deal too? It's like when you wear your 25th anniversary t-shirt out there, you get kind of basically two responses, whether they're verbalized or not. It's like, oh, I like the bridge too. And you start the conversation, mm-hmm. you have a new friend. Or the other thing is, what's the bridge? I see this around, what's the bridge? And it is just so amazing how hard it is to get to be well known for anything in a world where, like, you know, everybody's got their personal brand.
0: Yeah.
1: You know, so 25 years and still trying to make sure everybody knows that we're here. You help out with that when you wear the shirt. So it's another way that you can support us as a member. 800-418-1988, bridge909.org. Logan, you're going to stick around.
0: Oh,
1: but
0: yeah.
1: I'm
0: going to linger in the back, and I'm going to keep refreshing my little computer over here and, you know, look for your names. And because I want to see many donations coming in for Lou, who I'm excited to hand over the mic to.
1: So is there anything else that you wanted to shout while you got your mic going?
0: Oh, my goodness. That I have never been so happy to work for this station. And especially now, yes, the federal funding crisis was a thing to a hurdle to get over, but it is so cool to see all the amazing members, donors, supporters who have stepped up and who've kept this station going. And so I just wanted to say thank you. It was a year ago that happened, and we are still gonna, you know, keep going.
1: 800-418-1988, bridge909.org. Thanks a lot, Logan. Appreciate your help today.
0: Thank you.
1: And we've got Lou Wade up next here on the bridge.
2: Jack Johnson is coming to the new Morton Amphitheater September 1st. 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

0: Jack Johnson and Lake Street Dive, September 1st at Morton Amphitheater in support of the Bridge.
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Well, you just knew we were going to play some Angie Fights Crime. That's Weight of the World on the Bridge. So thanks, Brent. It was great to hear from you. Angie Fights Crime just finishing up a show this past weekend over at Record Bar. Right now, music from Weezer as the Bridge Pledge Drive continues.

0: That is music from Alabama Shakes on the Bridge. And yeah, great track. I was just talking with Lou Wade about Brittany Howard saying that, you know, she would like to be reincarnated as somebody that like just fixed things because it's not as emotionally fraught as being creative, which is like, Brittany, please just keep being creative for us. We appreciate it a great deal. 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Real quickly, I did want to mention it's 9 o'clock, so we've had a couple of concert announcements. Quinn Sullivan, September 24th at Knuckleheads. Stephen Day, October 6th at Record Bar. And of course, on Friday, we announced Dinosaur Jr. with Star Crawler, March 2nd at the Truman. So wanted to make sure and take care of that, keep you updated. Joined today, this morning, by Lou Wade from Lewis Rice LLC. And Lou is like such a good friend to the station and such a supportive person. And I think that one of the things that it just also blows me away is that Lou also works over at KKFI. He has his own show, Wilderness Road, Sunday mornings from 7 to 9. And I love working in an ecosystem where, you know, different public radio stations support each other instead of, it's like the rising tides lift all boats. Instead of taking shots across the bow, we've seen that with KCUR, we've seen it repeatedly with KKFI, and it's just great to be part of a larger system.
1: Absolutely true, and everyone does things a little bit differently. I mean, we're talking off air about how, you know, KKFI has different programmers, and every programmer is unique, and so every show is unique, and typically shows are once a week, whereas the Bridge is more consistent. They have, you know, you have a playlist, it's kind of the same thing most days of the week, and, you know, you have some specialty shows or a current broadcast once in a while, but for the most part, it's a consistent thing. So it's a different model, different way to do things, and each has its merits, each has its positives and negatives, I assume.
0: So. Yes, and our city is really...

0: know, it's so funny. There are so many big cities that don't have either one of those models. Well, right?
1: And that's the joy that we have both.
0: Yes, it's incredible.
1: It is.
0: And so your support is the thing that makes all of these different things happen. And during our pledge drive, we're asking for your support because we are now 100% listener supported. All of our funding comes from people like you that are responding to asks very similar to the ones that we're making of you right now.
1: Yeah, a year ago when this first started happening, that all federal funding was cut off, I like to say at that time, and I'm still saying, that it's a great opportunity for us to all, you know, kick back. You say, you know, push back. They can take that away, but we can make it happen. We're still going to make it happen. You know, you the listener, like me, I'm just a listener of The Bridge. You know, you make this happen. It's only with your donations that this thing keeps going. And it's been going for 25 years, folks, and it keeps going because I make a donation, you make a donation. And it would be wonderful, I suppose, if there was one really wealthy person say, I'll just fund the whole thing. But you know what? I don't even think I'd want that.
0: Yeah.
1: Because then you'd be subject to the influence of what that person wants. And the beauty of The Bridge and any community radio station is the number of different people that support it. You get all these different things coming at you.
0: Well, and we've seen the model before where one person comes in and gives an overwhelming donation. And they usually say, well, now, this is the donation, but you have this for X number of years. This is an opportunity for you to be funded to ramp this thing up so you'll be self-supporting by the end of this period. And then they rush out and spend that money, and then the end of that period comes, and then there's this huge crisis as they're falling off the cliff of that person not funding anymore. I really do, and I say this all the time, man, those $5 donations, the $10 donations, the $20 donations, they make us impenetrable. We cannot be beaten if we get a large enough community of people supporting at the level that's comfortable for them.
1: Yep, absolutely, yes.
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0: Music from Radio Free Alice. 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Joined today by Lou Wade from Lewis Rice LLC, and borrow a phrase from Logan, we have buried the lead here. Lou, you come bearing gifts.
1: I do, and I'm so proud of the fact that my law firm, Lewis Rice, is willing to do what they do, which is they have provided a match today, which means that for those of you out there listening, if you are going to donate, this is a prime opportunity, because for every dollar that you donate, Lewis Rice will match dollar for dollar up to $500. So there it is. You know, if you say, hey, I'd really love to be able to donate $20 a month, but I can really only do 10. Well, here's your way to effectively do that. Make that $10 a month donation and Lewis Rice will match it, and it'll become $20 a month.
0: You know, one of the things that we see all the time is people sort of waiting until the end of the drive, and when they know, well, they haven't made their goal yet, so it's like, yeah, I'm going to get in there. But these are the opportunities earlier in the week when you might not be thinking about making a donation on a Monday morning. You can double the value of your donation. These are the moments in a large way that the drives actually end up happening.
1: Right. Start your week the right way. It's Monday morning and you make the donation and you get it doubled and there you go.
0: You know, we were talking off the air as well that we do have that pair of front row balcony tickets to go see Beck at the Uptown. It's a sold out show. And Lou, I think that those are the tickets that you would pick at the Uptown.
1: Oh, absolutely. There's no better place to be. Sit in the balcony of the Uptown, particularly the front row. I mean, you've got an unobstructed view. You're reasonably close still because that balcony is not, it's not that huge an arena, so or it's not an arena at all, or a venue, I should say. But you're sitting there, and so you still see everything very clearly. It's a great place to be. I am really green with envy over anyone who gets those tickets.
0: Yeah, yeah. If you get them and maybe you weren't looking for them, give Lou a call. Is yeah. What he's really
1: yeah.
0: saying.
1: I'd even pay you for them.
0: So you know, you might end up making money on your pledge. You can come in. As low as $5 a month to become a Bridge member. We've got the sticker pack at $5, the anniversary tote bag at $8 a month, $10 a month. You get your choice of either the black and white 25th anniversary t-shirt or the sunset and cream and sunset t-shirt, which is, I think, a creamsicle is maybe an easy way to say it. But in any case, we need your support. Try to make this a win for everybody. And of course, a lot of that win comes in the terms of music discovery, support for the local music scene, and the way that the Bridge works to build community. Your contribution really matters. And, you know, Lou, you look around and you've seen the Bridge, you've seen KKFI, you've seen a lot of different things in your regular workday life. It's like you can have all of the love in your heart that you want, but it's money that's going to make some of this stuff happen.
1: Absolutely. Unfortunately, this is although it's a non-commercial station and a non-profit, it still takes money to operate this thing. And I know those of you who are out there listening enjoy listening to the Bridge. So I'm going to ask you, this is sort of a personal appeal from me to you, that if you love the Bridge and you love all of the things that the Bridge does for you musically and in terms of the concert calendar and 909 sessions and the dozens of different things that the Bridge does, this is your opportunity. You know, pitch a few pennies this way, you know, $5 a month, $10 a month. It's easy to do.
0: And when you're pitching those pennies, just make a wish for a better radio station. And I think that's maybe the deal.
1: No.
0: Something we're always striving to do here anyway.
1: The Bridge has accomplished a great thing here in making a terrific radio station. And yes, I know it's always improving and always getting better, but I have no complaints.
0: You know, one of the things internally is we always, like I think as a staff, we all appreciate the word strive, because it's always about what can we do next, what can we do next, what can we do next? 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

That is music from Sweeping Promises, a duo out of Lawrence that actually signed to Sub Pop, which is really, that's crazy and great. And we love that and love playing Sweeping Promises here on The Bridge. It is a music discovery. It's support for the music scene and doing that, I think, also builds community. So for me, that hits all of the tent poles, right? And that's what you do when you become a member as well, because the existence of this radio station, the fact that

0: will be here tomorrow is directly related to the support that we get from the people who listen to this radio station and choose to become engaged. 800-418-1988, Bridge 909, if you'd like to become one of those people. Lou Wade and the folks over at Lewis Rice LLC have taken that step, as there is a $500 dollar-for-dollar match from those folks. So thanks, Lou. We really appreciate it. Appreciate you coming in.
1: Happy to do it. Happy to be here. And, you know, you just made such a good point, John, that it is a direct relationship. It's a point, straight line from point A to point B of making donations and keeping the bridge going. That's just the way it works, because this station is funded by you. And so if you're out there listening to the station, you say, hey, I think this is pretty good, I kind of like what I hear, you know, you can get some value for that by saying, you know what, I'll buy in, literally buy in and become a part of this thing, so that when you hear the station, you say, yeah, I'm part of that. And there's such a good feeling of doing that. You can do it for $5 a month, $10 a month. There are these wonderful thank you gifts that the bridge provides to you, but that's not why you do it. You do it because you feel a part of it. I mean, I'm sitting here in my bridge t-shirt from, you know, I don't know, a bunch of drives ago. And my bridge socks from a couple of drives ago. And it's like, so you know, you can plan your wardrobe around this too, if you like.
0: Yeah, you know, it's funny, my wife missed the joggers, and the fact that she can't finish off the bridge ensemble because she missed that window with those joggers is something that I hear about every once in a while.
1: Yeah, do you ever have a contest for who has the most number of swag?
0: Yeah. and would you want to win that contest? I think that maybe one thing at a time would be, you know, have enough that you can get through the week wearing one thing at a time. I think that would maybe be the top end goal here.
1: There you go.
0: But the bottom line is that we think that what the bridge does have meaning to our community and to our listeners. And we do exist solely because of the kindness of that audience. And we do have that really strange model where we give everything away, then we ask you to support it on the back end. So it's kind of a test of how we're doing, I guess. 800-418-1988, bridge909.org, if you'd like us to continue to do it. And again, one of the things that's so important right now is that $500 match is sitting out there. You can double the value of your donation by contributing today. And Mondays are a little bit slower, so this is not an automatic given, despite the generosity of Lewis Rice LLC. So we really want you to call in, make that pledge of support, go online, make that pledge of support. And of course, you'll get the swag, and you'll also get entered into those tickets for Back at the Uptown Theater, sold out show, front row tickets in the balcony. So not a bad deal. Might be a good idea to go ahead and get that done, Lou.
1: Get it done now.
0: 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And Sunday the 13th, Bear Ghost, Sarah and the Safe Word, and Spaceman Bob. 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

0: latest Jack White Neighbors Blues on the Bridge as we are in our fall pledge drive. And Lou and I were talking, Lou Wade from Lewis Rice LLC, we're talking when the mics were off that, you know, this is, it's not the reason we do pledge drives, but pledge drives are kind of our report card. We get to find out how much difference we're making in people's lives based on the response that we get. And it's a good signpost. You need to pay attention because we're here to make people's lives better.
1: And I think the Bridge definitely does that in so many ways. And I think there's a kind of a wise way to look at it. There's a response from you, the listener. Making contributions is a way of letting us know that, hey, we do care. And...
0: yay!
1: Ringing the bell. We've broken the ice this morning, so we've got a wonderful donation from a wonderful listener named Stephanie in Kansas City, Missouri. She has selected the 25th anniversary combo as her thank you gift.
0: Wow.
1: So our thank you to you, Stephanie, for getting wonderful thank you gifts, but supporting the Bridge and keeping the dream alive, if you will.
0: And of course, that combo is the sticker pack, the tote bag, and your choice of 25th anniversary t-shirts. And so thank you so much, Stephanie. Takes a chunk out of our match that's available right now, courtesy of the folks over at Lewis Rice LLC. $500 match on the table. We still have a ways to go. You could help us whittle that down even more. Double your impact. 800-418-1988. Your contribution really does matter today. It is about that, right? I mean, it's about getting the radio station funded. It's a real thing. Nobody at the Bridge is getting fat. You know, we're not sending 30% of the revenue to corporate because there is no corporate, you know.
1: There's no skimming going on. You know?
0: Yeah.
1: It's really pretty straightforward. The money goes into, you know, and when you're asked to donate, the first question that you probably want to ask is, first question I want to ask is, who's really getting this money? And that's the beauty of the Bridge is this is a community radio station. The money stays here. It goes here. It helps here. This is what you're giving for is to keep this going, and you get that directly back.
0: And, you know, the thing that I do love about public radio as well is that since there is no profit motive, what we're doing is we're just paying our bills. And so it's like we can do things for... you know, much more efficiently, much more effectively. And I think maybe the most important thing is more artistically, because the goal isn't money. The goal is service. Our goal is to serve you well enough that of your own free will, you say, this matters to me. You call up, you make the donation, and then we get to do it again. And it's the do it again part that these pledge drives are all about. And I always hope that the pledge drives don't feel like punishment, because they're not punishment, they're community building. And unfortunately, kind of a necessary thing that we have to stop and talk a little bit more to remind people of the business model here. But it is your contributions that keep it going and keep

0: as a volunteer and strictly as a donor to the bridge, because I think it's so important that I'm here to encourage all of you who are just like me out there listening to the bridge to do what I have done, and that is to donate to the bridge to keep it going. It's so simple to do.
1: 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And another shout out to Stephanie, who got that 25th anniversary combo. Your contribution, Stephanie, really helps move the needle. And one of the things, whether we're in a pledge drive or not, you know, I just like feel like this is a staff that consistently reminds ourselves that we're in service and that the contributions that people make are real dollars that they've worked to get and they've parted with through the generosity of their heart and a desire to make the bridge healthy, and that there's a responsibility that's attached to that that we have to answer to, need to answer to, want to answer to. So your contribution, we are good stewards of it. We don't blow money here. We just put it back into the product, and it also just keeps the bridge going. 800-418-1988, bridge909.org. 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It's a lovely community. Love to have you. 800-418-1988, bridge909.org. Dinosaur Jr. is coming to the Truman March 2nd. Dinosaur Jr. with special guest Starcrawler.
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0: That is Stone Over Water. It is Death Cab for Cutie here on the bridge. As we are in our fall pledge drive, 800-418-1988, bridge909.org, joined today by Lou Wade of Lewis Rice LLC, who have come up with a $500 match, and we have not hit that yet. I would love to do that this hour, and your contribution can really make a difference. 800-418-1988, bridge909.org. Lou, you know, one of the things that I think about all the time, we talk about helping out that, you know, up-and-coming artist that's just trying to get a toehold and you know, make some headway with an audience and the role that the bridge can have in developing a new artist's career. But then you look at somebody like Death Cab for Cutie, who understands what we do and still values us when, frankly, they don't need us all that much. You know, the number of times that Benjamin Gibbard and Death Cab have sort of come to our party and done interviews or whatever along the way, they have shown that they continue to value the role that the bridge has in the music ecosystem.
1: We were talking off air about the mutual benefit and the mutual relationship between the bridge and artists. And I think that's a perfect example. You provide something that benefits them, and they provide something that benefits you, and therefore benefits you out there who are listening. And that's really the key, is the reason this is done is to benefit all of us who listen to the bridge.
0: 800-418-1988, bridge909.org. You know, when it comes to the bridge mission, there probably isn't anything more important than just having the funding to do it, because you can have your heart in the right place, and if you don't have the money, you're, you know, it's not going to work. So that's why the public radio system has pledge drives. That's why we're here today making this ask. And again, it's one of those things where the goal here is to keep the radio station going. There isn't a lot of largesse here. There isn't anybody getting rich on this. It is about community, and we would love for you to join the community. 800-418-1988, bridge909.org. There is something beautiful about the ability to not worry about money past paying the bills, where you can have something that chases the art of the moment instead of the cash that's on the table. Unfortunately, we do need some cash to keep the art going, right?
1: Absolutely. That's the struggle that I know a lot of local artists that I have talked to struggle with. You know, they still have to have day jobs in order to make a living. It's so hard to make a living at music. And, you know, the bridge is a radio station that provides what you want in the way of music and information and all the things that are related to it, the services like the concert calendars and the 909 sessions. Unfortunately, it does take money to keep it rolling. And

0: You know, I remember when I was young, I'll show my age now. I remember the ads on TV, the only you can prevent forest fires. You remember those, right?
1: Sure.
0: Well, I'm trying to figure out how to change that to only you can keep the bridge rolling, you know, yeah. Something like that.
1: Yeah.
0: And that's the case. I mean,
1: if it helps, I'll put on the bear suit, Lou. You only have
0: and
1: to
0: hat,
1: ask
0: hat
1: once.
0: The hat too?
1: Yeah.
0: No, the reality is that is what it takes to keep it going, and you know, three times a year the bridge has to come to you who are out there listening and say, you know, please help us do what you want us to do. And that's the cool thing about it, is you become a part of and you fund exactly what it is you want.
1: You know, I'll show my age for a second, Lou. This is, believe it or not, over 10 years old, but it's a bear suit, Joel. You know, so if you want to make your donation right now, we'd love to hear from you. 800-418-1988, bridge909.org. It is a very simple process, one that you can handle very quickly and help us with this $500 match where you can double the value of your donation. 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Not only are they front row of the balcony, which is a great place to see the show, but it is also a sold out show. So love to give you the opportunity. You can be in that drawing very easily. Mondays are usually a little bit slow because people are just starting out their week. So your odds are pretty good. Again, 800-418-1988 or bridge909.org.
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1: My name is Timo Shawinga, just number 6. 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

0: That's music from Jalen and Gonda here on the bridge. It's our fall pledge drive. I'm joined by Lou Wade, who has that match on the table from Lewis Rice LLC. We'd really like to take advantage of it. It's a $500 match. We're starting to get there, but your contribution matters. 800-418-1988, bridge909.org. And Lou, I laugh every pledge drive about this. I'll be sitting there waiting, you know, putting the microphones on, getting ready to talk, and I'm looking at the song thinking, this is a perfect example of what the bridge does that other people don't do.
1: Absolutely.
0: And I just think that, like, every break, you know, who else is playing Jalen and Gonda? And it's such a good record.
1: Yeah.
0: And I think that that's the thing that amazes me the most, is that there's that much good music that you can have a really, really broad playlist of really, really good music, and nobody else is playing this stuff. It's nuts.
1: You know, it's funny, you know, the old saying, if you only do what you've always done, you'll only have what you've always had. And it's sort of that way with music. You know, you can, and I know people that they only want to hear, you know, what they heard when they were, you know, 18 years old or whatever.
0: Right.
1: And that's fine. But the beauty of the bridge is, for that listener, you get a lot of that, but you also get the advantage of hearing all the other different stuff.
0: I talk about this, and I'll try and keep this short, because the important thing is to you know, make the ask and then get back to music. But, you know, people get busy. You know, they get out.

0: you enjoy music, you're embracing music, and music is a part of like all the people that you're hanging out with. And then, you know, you've got a family and you've got a boss and the lawn needs to be mowed and there's a soccer game and there's this and there's that. And it's like your life just, and so all of a sudden music discovery takes a back seat. You still like music, but music discovery is sort of like not maybe available to you because the friend group isn't hanging out, sitting around listening to the new records or whatever. So all of a sudden it's like you're relying on the music of your youth. Consultants will tell you that people are ready for an oldies station when they are 24 years old.
1: Wow.
0: Yeah. So now there are people out there, you're one of them, Lou, who's like, that's unworkable.
1: It is unworkable.
0: That is not workable.
1: It's not even enjoyable.
0: Right. So like we know the bridge isn't for everybody. But if you're one of those people that thinks, yeah, that's not workable, then this is the station for you. And if this is the station for you, just acknowledge the fact, recognize the fact that this is only here because people like us that find it to be an untenable situation have formed a community to do something that none of us could do by ourselves.
1: And it's a community that supports the bridge so the bridge can keep going and supporting the community. It's a really wonderful, mutually beneficial relationship. I love that. And, you know, we thanked earlier Stephanie, who made a wonderful contribution. And, yeah, here we go. We've got this $500 match from Lewis Rice, and we're working on it, folks. We're chipping away at it. Stephanie, help. But we've got a little more help from Sandra in Kansas City, who said that she is already a sustaining member, but she wants to take a gamble on the Beck tickets. And hey, that's a great idea. You know, throw a few pennies our way and you get in the drawing for the Beck tickets. As John said, this is a Monday. How not so many people listen necessarily on a Monday morning. And so this is your chance to get in on that. Better odds, maybe. I don't know. I'm not a mathematician. Don't quote me on that. I think mathematicians would probably tell you that, you know, your odds are the same no matter how many tickets you buy. It's only one winner. But, you know, the reality is you feel better if you get a chance.
0: There's
1: no chance to win if you don't buy a ticket, right?
0: Yeah. So my brain is a little, have we already thanked Amy?
1: Not yet. We're getting
0: okay.
1: There.
0: Okay. All right. I'll back down. Let him do his job.
1: So there, I wanted to ring the bell here. Twice. Come on, John. So Amy from Lenexa is a new sustaining member, and that's a terrific thing. You know, we've been talking about how to keep things going at the bridge, and sustaining membership is such a wonderful thing. Gifts of all kinds, one time or whatever, are terrific. But, you know, think about it this way. If you're working and you get a paycheck once a year or once every 6 months, it's a little hard to budget and do stuff with,
0: especially
1: that,
0: when you don't know how big that paycheck's going to be when it arrives.
1: Right. So the cool thing about sustaining memberships, and I'm a sustaining member,
0: too.
1: So I'm not telling you something that I don't live.
0: Right.
1: That by being a sustaining member, you know that A, you can maybe give more than you might otherwise be able to give because it's coming out in little bits and pieces over the year. And number two, it provides the bridge with a steady stream of income so that they can plan for things like 909 sessions and concerts coming up and new music coming out and whatever, all the myriad of things that the bridge does. It all takes money and it all takes planning.
0: And it is all so easy for you to contribute to the bridge and become a part of that strong foundation that makes survival of the bridge like more certain. You can relax a little bit when you see the community growing and feeding this thing that not only supports music discovery, but also supports our local music scene. And, you know, we do a lot of work with other not-for-profits that work to make the city better. And in some ways, I think one of the best roles that the bridge has, whether it's music or other things in our community, is just the catalytic nature of the bridge where we connect listeners to music, to other things that are happening in the city that matter, that make life better here. 800-418-1988, bridge909.org. 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You can make a real difference right now. 800-418-1988 or bridge909.org.
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0: Music from Robin Hitchcock and How to Feel All Right on the Bridge. It is a Monday morning. It is a good day. It is like our pledge drive right now. We're only doing this through Thursday, so a limited amount of time. That means we need you to step up to the plate right now. But we've got some good news, Lou.
1: We do. So a big shout out and thank you to everyone who's donated. It was Stephanie and Sandra and... who's the other? Amy, I guess. Those were the three donated before. But right now, we've got another donation from Kathleen. Kathleen in Raytown, Missouri, selected the black and white 25th. Sorry, my lips aren't working. The black and white 25th anniversary tee. And with that donation, we have met the Lewis Rice match. So a shout out to all of you who are listening and donated. Thank you so much for that. And that has helped us move right along. So here we are. You know, the time here is not done for me, at least. I'm here until 11 a.m. So we got about 20 minutes. It would be wonderful if we had a few more donations. And just to sort of kick it off a little bit, I made a little donation of my own, in addition to my regular sustaining donation, because I just want us to look good. They're not going to invite me. They're not going to invite me back and let me do this again unless I look good, right?
0: Lou, you're going to be coming back. Trust me. We really appreciate all that you do for us. We appreciate everything that Lewis Rice LLC does for us. And yeah, I mentioned this in you know, one of the first breaks that we did. One of the things that I really love about this is that Lou Wade, who's our guest this morning, not only do you have an association with Lewis Rice, but you also have an association with KKFI, the Wilderness Road show that is 7 and 9 Sunday mornings. And for you to come in and participate with us at this level at the Bridge is really heartwarming as... you know, we live in a really cool ecosystem where everybody has everybody's back, and that's certainly something that we appreciate. 800-418-1988, bridge909.org. We may have met that match, but we have not met our goal. And of course, we need to keep going and make sure that the Bridge is fully funded. And when you make a donation today, you're automatically registered to win a pair of tickets in the front row of the balcony for the sold out Beck show coming up at the Uptown, which is some pretty cool stuff. Really great that we have partners like Beck and the folks over at Live Nation and Mammoth to help out with things like this. And so take advantage of it, make your donation, get in that drawing. Also pick up some of that 25th anniversary swag. Lou, I know you've got T-shirts that sort of range through the history of the Bridge.
1: One of the guys I work with asked me, he said, do you have anything that's not, you know, Bridge or something related to that?
0: Yeah.
1: It's like, yeah, I do.
0: Yeah. Well, you know, one of the things that we do love about our community is that everyone is passionate. And, you know, if you want to make a collection of Bridge T-shirts, that's fine. We encourage that. And one of the things that we also talk about a lot is building that community. But if you're already a sustaining member and you want to show more support, you can increase your sustaining

0: 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Jack Johnson is coming to the new Morton Amphitheater September 1st.
1: Well, it's so much better when we're together.
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0: is Metric from their new album, which is Romanticize the Dive, here on The Bridge. And it's just such a pleasure to be able to play new music from so many different artists, be they big, be they small, in terms of familiarity or exposure. We just want to play good music away from the concerns of making money, which is why being a not-for-profit radio station is so important. It gives us the freedom to chase art. And Lou Wade, who has his own show over on KKFI, Wilderness Road, from 7 to 9 on Sunday morning, you get that.
1: I do.
0: You have freedom.
1: I do. Yeah, I program exactly what I want to play within FCC limitations, of course. but that's really my only limitation. I can do whatever I want, and I do. And so it's a passion for me, a joy for me. And I know it's a passion and a joy for all of the folks here at The Bridge to do the same thing. And we just heard Metric. You know, it's just not a band you're going to hear that much. So it's great that the Bridge brings that to all of us. And I'm sure if you're listening out there, if you hear my voice, I would bet if you think for about a half a minute, you'll think of a band or two that you only know because you've been listening to The Bridge.
0: Right. And, you know, the thing is that, you know, The Bridge is a curated station. We work hard at building the library of music that we think that is going to be rewarding to people's lives. And, you know, anybody can build a playlist. But so, like, we really feel like it's important for us to work really hard at that, to make that playlist as good as it can be, but also to not limit it by virtue of things like genre. And so this is the kind of, you know, it's so funny. Genre limitations on the radio are a function of money. You know, it's not, that wasn't like, oh, well, you know, classic rock is better than other music. We'll only play, no, it's like just a

0: radio station trying to corner that market so they can offer up those people to advertisers. Radio didn't used to be that way. It used to be much broader with different genres integrated into the format. And certainly The Bridge is one that sort of says, well, you know, we are better if we take in more varied culture. And so all of those genre restrictions just fall away.
1: I like to say that I have a love-hate relationship with genres entirely, because they're very useful to sometimes give you an idea of what it is you're listening to. But there's so many genres out there now and so many types of music that don't really fit well within those genres that it's also so misleading most of the time.
0: Yeah, I was about ready to say my favorite genre is, what is that? If a song makes me feel that way. But clearly The Bridge is one of those stations that isn't putting rules in place for rules' sake. And if you are somebody that wants to have a little bit of surprise in your life, be exposed to new things, this is your station. And you coming in as a member, that's the thing that helps make that possible. 800-418-1988, bridge909.org.
1: All right. And one person I know, one more person has joined the crowd.
0: All right.
1: So we got Sandy from Olathe, Kansas, who has joined as a member of the family of The Bridge. Thank you. Thank you for your donation.
0: Every step, every incremental step, you know, there is, you know, we have entry level donations at $5 a month, and we have dollar figures.

0: Your own personal situation, the amount of feeling you have for the bridge, how much you want to be a part of it and what you can afford. Don't want anybody to put themselves out here. We just want to get it funded because we believe that it's worthwhile for our city. It's supportive of the local music scene, music discovery and community in general, all the work that we do with other not-for-profits. And, you know, it's a really simple way to make a big difference.
1: And it does make a difference. I know it makes a difference to me. And I know that I've talked to many, many people who feel the same way. And all the people who have donated today, I know you all feel that way. Stephanie, Amy, Sandra, Kathleen, Sandy, thank you so much. Thank you for joining the Bridge family and making all this happen.
0: And thanks to Lewis Rice LLC for the match. We did meet that match, and so that's really meaningful. Sometimes Monday's a little slow, so having an extra incentive as people are coming off a busy weekend is a great way to keep the ball rolling. So thank you to Lewis Rice LLC and Lou Wade. Lou, I can't believe that our time is already up. This is our last break. Anything you'd like to add before we go?
1: Well, according to my clock, we've got just a very few minutes left here. So I would be just thrilled. First of all, I'm thrilled to have the opportunity to come and help the bridge. So thank you to the bridge for what you do and letting me help. But second, I'm going to, you know, just ask out there, someone make one donation. How about a gold level sustaining member, $40 a month, get to go to 5 909 sessions. How about that? That would really close out my morning really well.
0: 800-418-1988, bridge909.org. And thanks to everybody who's been donating. Stephanie, Amy, Sandra, Kathleen, Sandy, the list goes on. Add your name to that list now and help us out here at the Bridge. Forrest McCurran is coming to Knucklehead's Gospel Lounge Saturday, September 5th.
2: That sounds strange, but I need a change, so I'm leaving my mind behind.
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0: Bob Moses with their latest comes back to you on 90.9 The Bridge. Strokes in there as well as we kick off the 11 o'clock hour on this Monday of our fall funding drive, asking you to pledge your support by calling 800-418-1988, bridge909.org, or go to the app in the top right-hand corner and click donate. My guest for a couple hours here on The Bridge, our good friend, I always love spending time with you, Chef Selena Teo from the Belfry Collective and X Spirits. You are everywhere. And it's always a pleasure to see you.
1: Thank you.
0: How are you, my friend?
1: I am great. Great to be here, as always.
0: I know, seeing you. I was going to say, I know you're busy. I mean, you got a lot going on all the time. And so always when you're like, yeah, I'll come in and hang out. We'll talk on the radio. It'll be fine. I'll bring food with me because bless you. But yeah, it means a lot to us that you come in. And we have kind of drug you in even further. Now, of course, a board member. You are half of our swag has like the Belfry on it because you were kind enough to help us get that because, you know, we lost a lot of our funding last year and we hadn't ordered like new stuff to hand out at shows for a couple of years. And you're like, you know what, let's help with that. And I don't know if I was supposed to mention that on the air, but you made me cry. Aww. I was so happy. It was such a kind thing to do. So I know that you are fully invested in this radio station and understand why it's such an important part of our community. So I'm just going to quit talking and let you talk about why.
1: Why? I mean, let's start with the, I love that Bob Moses song.
0: Isn't it good?
1: That you can't help but move to it. I mean, to start with the music, the local music that you play along, national artists that deservedly so have that space. All the community outreach that you guys do. I mean, we have many hours to talk about it, but yeah, that's just like, you're part of the community, you're ingrained in the community, you care about it. And we care about you, and the way we can show our thanks to you as the station, and all you do is to support and, you know, be a one-time pledge or the most important kind, the sustaining member. I always try to talk about, it's like, you know, one pledges are amazing and we're always thankful for those. But those sustaining memberships are always the most important because you really, really, you can count on it. You know, it's there month after month and you can, you know, you can write your budget, and when you're submitting it, you know, those expenses are handled and you don't have to worry about it.
0: Yeah. As a business owner, I'm sure you have figured out over time, like the slower times of the year and the busier times, and you got to average it out and you got to figure out what your budget is, because I always make reference to the day to day, you know, the electricity, the computer, the whatever. Right. And then there's the stuff you don't expect, like a hot water heater going out or
1: my HVAC system.
0: Exactly. Did that happen?
1: Yeah.
0: Oh, it's the worst.

0: And then there's like your dream budget, right? Like if we could really get this stuff taken care of, there's things that we would like to do, but we have to make sure that the foundation is really set first. Mm-hmm. And that's what a sustaining membership really helps us do.
1: Yeah, absolutely.
0: 800-418-1988 is the phone number. You can text. You can go to the app. You can go to bridge909.org. And I am very happy because they set us up to start strong. You get to kick everything off by ringing the bell.
1: Thank you, Ren from Kansas City, Missouri, who selected the black and white 25th anniversary tee, which is an amazing tee.
0: Yeah.
1: You know what I do? I was joking, like, somebody said, I already upped my membership last time you were on the air. I was like, well, okay, well, I upped mine when Sean Sherrill was on the air. That's just what we do. We just support
0: Sean.
1: Each other.
0: Right. That's how you do it.
1: Yeah.
0: Not just to mention that today there is a pair of front row balcony tickets to Beck. The show is very, very sold out. It's at the Uptown on October 4th. These will get you some pretty nice seats. Front row balcony. If you give today, today's the only day this will happen. We'll put you in a random draw. So maybe you are already a sustaining member. It's a great day to throw a little extra on there. Mm-hmm. Hopefully when I come back, Chef Selena Tio will ring the bell again for you and thank you personally by calling 800-418-1988.

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0: I guess we should talk on the radio. We were talking off the air. That is Claude's latest She Doesn't Love Me. A little sarcasm thrown in there. Some fun as well. Devin Gilfillian right before that. Black Dog Rabbit Hole just recently in the Bridge Studios for a 909 session. We'll talk about how you could be invited to one of those if you haven't done so yet. Let's start with the phone number. 800-418-1988. Bridge909.org. 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Also asking for your support. Both of us, members of the Bridge, asking you to do something we don't do ourselves.
1: Yep, absolutely.
0: Pretty straightforward. We love the station. We want to support it. 25 years officially.
1: That's so crazy.
0: Isn't it?
1: I love that.
0: There's been, you know, a lot of growth over the years, and we exist because someone early on actually decided to become a member, and so kind of paying it forward.
1: It's the same amount of time I've been in Kansas City.
0: Is it really?
1: Yeah.
0: Maybe actually, that's how we celebrate.
1: Yeah.
0: They're like Selena's here, let's do something exciting. Well, we would love to ring the bell and thank you for joining us as members of the Bridge. Someone who gives today will get those two front row balcony tickets to see Beck at the Uptown Theater, sold out show on October 4th. We were just talking about sessions. I don't remember. Were you at Devin Gilfillian? Were you at that one?
1: No,
0: I think you were out of town. Yeah, probably. But the sessions.
1: They're so great.
0: They really are.
1: Oh, my gosh. I'm trying to think of all the ones I've been to. I did the Kansas City Jazz Orchestra, the Taylor Swift one.
0: Uh-huh. Yep.
1: Or that was, I don't know if that was a session so much, but.
0: It was in our building. Yeah.
1: Yeah. Guster.
0: Guster was great.
1: That one was really, really great. I loved that one.
0: Yeah, you've been here for quite a few.
1: Yeah.
0: If you have never been to a 909 session, they are wonderful. They're also uniquely different. Some are rowdy, some are laid back, some are beautiful, some are gut-wrenching,
1: Yeah, gut-wrenching. Yep, I
0: was going to say. And, you know, Radke was just here, and they were like, hanging upside down with guitars. You know what I mean? Like, you just don't know what you're going to get, but it's always such a unique experience. And in order to be in the room, you have to be a gold or platinum member.
1: Yeah. Well, more importantly with those events, like, you may not have heard of the artist before, but I guarantee if you have never heard of them and you leave, you are a fan for life, because to hear all those stories behind their music and what they've gone through in the writing process or all the stories that are told, it's really, really an experience.
0: Yeah, we get local artists, national artists, international artists. Some are huge, some are small, some are baby bands, really kind of making their way through. I think a recent one that surprised a lot of people, oh my gosh, Volcano's the song. Help me out. Here, hang on. Oh my gosh, we just played them earlier.

0: You keep talking.
1: Oh my gosh. All right. Well, let's see. What's another cost that is, we always need to pay? Oh,
2: girl tones. That's who I was thinking of. The two sisters, right? I just played them earlier. They came through, and we'd only played one song at the time, and everyone left with this huge smile on their face because they were like, that was amazing.
1: Oh, did they play Record Bar that night?
2: They did, yes.
1: Okay, so that's the picture that I just posted, I think.
2: Oh, that's funny. Yeah. How fun. Yeah. And again, those artists, like you said, you come in, you see them, and you're like, well, I will never miss them again.
1: Mm-hmm. Absolutely.
2: Yeah. Anyway, as you were, my friend.
1: Oh, you know, I was telling you, you're mentioning you hit that red donate button in the top right corner of your app. Everybody thinks that app is free. Let me tell you, that app's not free. I mean, it's free for us as a user.
2: Sure.
1: But, you know, you as the station, it is not free. So just another one of those expenses that's recurring that, you know, those sustaining memberships help with.
2: Absolutely. And it was redone just a couple of years ago and had new things put in there that you had asked for. And so when you're constantly updating stuff like that, as you know, it costs money and mm-hmm. we're happy to spend it, but the money's got to come from somewhere. And that's where you come in. You can support the bridge in a monetary fashion. 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And you can call right now, 800-418-1988. Go to that app or go to bridge909.org. When we come back, we definitely want to ring the bell and thank you during our fall funding drive here on the bridge.
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0: It's new music discovery. It was new to me. That's the first time I've heard it. June McDoom from, new music. It's called Without You. Before that, of course, Phoebe Bridgers. On this Monday of our fall funding drive, typically a slow day, but we would really like to make this a robust day. And we are putting a pair of two front row balcony tickets to Beck on the table.
1: That's a good way to do it.
0: I mean, it's Beck at the Uptown.
1: Yeah, that's so amazing.
0: And these are like front row balcony, perfect seats. No one's in front of you. You don't have to stand down with all the people.
1: You can be 5'2".
0: Hello, my friend, my 5'2" friend right here with you. You can have your name thrown into that random drawing by calling 800-418-1988. Go to bridge909.org. It's not whoever gives the most. It's someone who gives today. Even if you're already a sustaining member, it's a great time to throw in an extra, maybe up it. Mm-hmm. Chef Selena Teo from the Belfry is here with us on the Bridge Studios, and she'd really like to ring the bell.
1: Yes, I would.
0: You were talking about the app earlier.
1: Yeah, so, I love the app.
0: So like June McDoom, a perfect opportunity to kind of look up a new artist. If you're like, who is this?
1: Yeah, who is that? And you go to the app and it shows you the playlist. And even if you're driving and you know when you're in your car, you can search it and say, oh, I remember it was like 8:45. And you can go back and look at the playlist and figure out what it was that you listened to. I love that part about the app.
0: Mm-hmm.
1: But the other thing is that you have all those sessions on there. Mm-hmm. If you missed it live, which we recommend that you don't, and you just get a gold or platinum membership and just be there live for those things. But you can go back and listen to the clips in the app. Mm-hmm. Or the interview when I brought John from Portugal.
0: John Gourley. That was so nice of you. Like a Sunday night, you're like, hey, are you in this? Are you going to be at work? Are you busy tomorrow? And I'm like, oh, yeah, what's up? Can I bring in John Gourley from Portugal the Man? I'm like, you absolutely may. Thank you for making that happen. What a nice guy. I know you've known him forever. And so you probably don't think much about it, but what a great way. He wasn't promoting anything. I mean, he had a private event. He just happened to be in town.
1: Yep.
0: What a fun way to connect with somebody when they get to kind of just be themselves.
1: Yeah, and he just like texted me out of the blue on that Sunday, like probably minutes before. And I was like, instantly, I was like, I bet you the Bridge might like to have him in. So I thought I would try to make that happen.
0: Did you say he's playing the Hollywood Bowl tonight?
1: Yes, my brother's going to see him and Muse at the Bowl tonight.
0: Nice.
1: Which I just missed it by like 2 weeks because I was there in L.A. and we always go to the Bowl. And we had that trip planned already. And then.
0: Oh, well.
1: Yeah.
0: We'll get to see him. He'll come back through. They always sell out somewhere for sure. But so that connection to music, we've got the sessions, the conversations on the app as well. We also have recaps of shows. We have ticket contests. We have pre-sales with codes. That app is definitely a very good resource to have.
1: Absolutely. Yeah, I love it. And, you know, you can listen to it anywhere. Like when I'm in L.A., my brother likes listening to Talking Head people about sports nonstop, and I'm like, we gotta stop. Let's put on the Bridge for a little bit. And he has the app too, so. Yeah.
0: Nice.
1: Yeah. So
0: bringing
1: you can
0: them
1: in anywhere.
0: Bringing them in.
1: Mm-hmm.
0: 800-418-1988. That is the phone number you can call and pledge your support. There's a good chance you're on the app we were just discussing about. In the top right hand corner, there is a thank you button, a donate button. You can also go to bridge909.org. When you go there, it's going to say, do you want to donate? And the answer is yes. You can see our thank you gifts.
1: Yes.
0: And you can pledge a dollar amount that actually works and makes you feel good. It's not set in stone. You get to choose it.
1: And like, I don't think that they've all been ordered yet. So you won't miss out on that 25th anniversary shirt. There's a cream colored one with this like, what is it? Sunset-y kind of gradient thing. It's really cool.
0: It is pretty.
1: I like that one. I'm normally a black t-shirt kind of gal, but
0: yeah,
1: I might change it up.
0: For that one.
1: Yeah, for that one.
0: It's
1: very
0: pretty.
1: Yeah, it is really cool.
0: Yeah, you can see what both of those look like. You can see the other thank you gifts, and you can also pledge your support and possibly be going to sit in the two front row balcony seats for Beck, that sold out show at the Uptown Theater coming up on October 4th. But you have to donate to make that happen. 800-418-1988 or bridge909.org.
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0: 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A whole bunch of incredible thank you gifts, a chance for two front row balcony tickets for Beck, that sold out show at the Uptown on October 4th. And on top of everything, Chef Selena Teo could be thanking you personally. What a gift all by itself.
1: Oh, well, here I'm going to thank someone. I want to thank Sean Sherrill, who kind of stole my thunder by getting the Cream and Sunset 25th anniversary t-shirt. Thanks, Sean.
0: You guys can be matching, yes. Right? Twins.
1: We have plenty of matching t-shirts already.
0: I love it.
1: So.
0: Hi, Sean. I miss Sean. I haven't seen Sean. If you're unfamiliar, Sean is from Record Bar and a very important part of this music community that we love so much. Mm-hmm. And I think once you kind of really get going into it, you start to see the same face and you see the t-shirts and you're like, oh, those are my people. And oh, did you go to that? And did you see that? No, it's great to see you again. And you really, truly develop that sense of community around you.
1: Oh, yeah. Oh, I love that because like they're like, didn't I see you at Record Bar at the whatever show or the whatever show? I'm like, I'm certain I was there.
0: Yeah. Right. Absolutely. Yeah. We talk a lot about community and it takes all of us to make it happen. It's nice to celebrate 25 years. It's even better to go somewhere and see someone in a Bridge shirt. It's even better to go support one of our partners. It's great to go to the Belfry and bump into you. It's great to go to Record Bar and bump into Sean. And really, like I said, you're building that community and supporting one another and everybody's just, you know, it builds it up.
1: Yeah, it does. And you know, we want your support. The Bridge wants your support. You know, I just can't speak highly enough about listening to the music and all the community things that you do. What were you just telling me about? I mean, with a hair?
0: Oh, yeah. With the Walker Foundation, who were in on Friday.
1: Right.
0: And I had never heard of them before. As someone who's lived here and, you know, pretty in tune with nonprofits, I was like, wow, what an amazing thing to do for
1: people.
0: Incredible organization, yeah.
1: Mm-hmm. And there's just so many other things. The mattresses.
0: Oh, yeah, yeah. Sleepyheads, yes.
1: Sleepyheads.
0: I was like, boy, it's a Monday and I can tell I haven't had enough caffeine. Sleepyheads, we did the Giving Grove. There's, of course, KC Pet Project. We get to team up and kind of lift up other nonprofits as well.
1: Right.
0: Because, you know, when one does well, you want everyone to do well.
1: Absolutely.
0: Makes your city better.
1: I just did a video for Paw Paws for the Giving Grove.
0: They donated.
1: Yeah. So that'll be on KCPBS
0: I love that. Yeah. It's good when your community is thriving. And Kansas City is the best at supporting things that they love.
1: That's true. Everybody loves the local aspect and supporting. And I really, you know, it was terrible when we lost the federal funding. But, you know, what's even more important to me is being able to say 100% listener supported. That means so much more to me as a listener and as a member. Hopefully others will join my quest for being a sustaining member.
0: Yeah, it's easy to do. You can do it really quickly. You can set a dollar amount that works for your household. And when you turn on the radio, feel good about knowing that you're supporting something you love. 800-418-1988. 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

0: 100,000, the latest from Kevin Morby on 90.9 The Bridge. Lucy Dacus before that as we move into the noon hour on this Monday of our fall funding drive. 800-418-1988, bridge909.org. Does not feel like fall today. I guess it's our August funding drive. I don't know. It's what we call it. But, you know, whatever works. We have a lot happening here this week, including the fact that someone who gives today will pick up a pair of front row balcony tickets to Beck, the sold out show at the Uptown Theater on October 4th. Some really excellent thank you gifts that we can talk about here in a moment. The incredible Chef Selena Teo from the Belfry Collective is here in the Bridge Studios with us for a couple hours, taking time out of a very busy day to come in and chat about the Bridge and why it's important to give during this pledge drive.
1: Hi. I love it. I'm going to start
0: with that.
1: It's
0: a great way to start, yeah.
1: Thank you, Rebecca, with a K and an H from Kansas City, Missouri. Chose the 25th anniversary combo. Oh, the black and the white. That's a smart way to go.
0: Yeah. Yeah. I don't think the other one would last long in my house.
1: Which one?
0: the cream and the sunset. I mean, it is beautiful. I would destroy it immediately. But I love that there's a choice and they're both so nice.
1: Yeah.
0: I was going to say, if you want to see what they look like, you can go to the app or bridge909.org. It'll say, do you want to donate? Say, yeah, that's what we would like for you to do.
1: Yes.
0: You can also see what everything looks like. If you want to ring the bell, I have a thank you. Thank you to Evan from Kansas City, Missouri, a new sustaining member who is doing double duty today and actually brought us lunch from the Belfry.
1: Yes. He made your lunch today. So I wanted to make sure you get to thank him.
0: Thank you, Evan. That is very, very kind. I know you probably have a long day ahead, and the fact that you were kind enough to make our food always delicious coming from the Belfry. So thank you.
1: Of course.
0: Thanks for supporting the Bridge during our pledge drive.
1: Yeah, we listen to the Bridge in the kitchen a lot, especially during those countdowns. And we have very passionate discussions on where things land in the countdown in the kitchen. So, yeah, it's definitely a thing.
0: You know, I've always said, like, once we get to the top 20 or so, I quit looking at the text line.
1: This is out of my hands.
0: This is on you. I cannot do this. It's too stressful.
1: Yeah.
0: We talked about this earlier. We will play back this year's countdown. Mm-hmm. We'll do that in December as we get close to the end of the year. That was a fun one, too. All the covers.
1: Oh, yeah, yeah.
0: Oh, yeah.
1: All the covers.
0: Yeah. It's hard to, like, not listen, to take a break from it.
1: Well, go ahead.
0: No, I was just going to say, because you're like, oh, but what if, right? What if I miss the one I'm dying to hear, or what if I miss one I didn't know existed, or whatever the case may be?
1: Yes, I do turn it on all the time, especially during those countdowns, because I don't want to miss the thing, mm-hmm. especially when you're getting into the 200 or the hundreds for sure.
0: Yeah.
1: But sometimes something ends up in the 700. I'm like, what? No, absolutely not. That should be way higher.
0: Right? If you haven't enjoyed one of our top 909 countdowns, it's an annual tradition here at the Bridge, and each year it's something different. This year it was cover songs, and again, we'll play those back from 909 all the way to number one. You get to vote on it, so it's really kind of out of our hands. Those top ones, the 909 through, I don't know, whatever. Those are always the funny ones, you know. I think we started, was it David Lee Roth and Just a Gigolo, maybe, was 909?
1: Oh, nice. That's
0: you know
1: great.
0: What I mean? Where you're like, no way!
1: Yes, that's a good one.
0: And then it gets very serious as the numbers get smaller.
1: Oh, yeah. Yeah.
0: Very serious. That is one of the things that we are able to do because you support us during these funding drives. We're not commercial. We don't have to worry about, making sure we get commercial breaks in and playing the same song over and over because we answer pretty much to you. We get to do that kind of fun stuff. You know, we lost two icons last week, Dolly Parton, Tim Curry. Yeah. We got to immediately break in and, you know, I played five songs from Dolly Parton. We played a couple from Tim Curry. And that's how you know there's actual people in the studio.
1: Yes.
0: And that we have the freedom to really kind of make those decisions. And I think that's a really important part of connecting with your community.
1: I do. I love that. So wait, does that mean, can you make an executive decision where the block party is four songs instead of three? Because I am so confused about the three thing.
0: I know it should be four, right?
1: Yes, four.
0: Four. There's four corners. There's four sides.
1: Yes.
0: Yeah.
1: Block, four.
0: Block. Thank you. Finally, math makes sense to me again. Okay. Our block party will come up over Labor Day weekend. And you're right. It should be four songs. I'm gonna talk to Brian Truda about that because I agree. 800-418-1988, bridge909.org. That's how you can pledge your support today on this Monday of our funding drive. You could be walking away two front row balcony tickets to see Beck at the Uptown Theater on October 4th. And you could join Ren, Sean, Rebecca, and Evan and becoming a member

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1: Principal dancer Jason O'Neill tells us how hard it is to make that stage. 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

0: From Greg Freeman, that is Indu on 90.9 The Bridge. You heard Jungle before that on this Monday afternoon. Thanks for joining us here on The Bridge. And thank you for those of you who are already supporting member. 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
1: Halfway
0: through our funding drive. We would love for Chef Selena Teo from The Belfry to ring the bell and thank you personally when you become a member and join us, both sustaining members, longtime supporters of The Bridge, not asking you to do something we're not. Also, thank you, Evan. Your food is delicious. Big thanks to The Belfry for feeding us today. My friend, let's talk music over here.
1: All right. Well,
0: I know it's near and dear to your heart. It's one of the reasons you listen to The Bridge constantly. The local support, you see firsthand how that can affect an artist when they're out and about, when they're touring. I know that you travel a lot. You take The Bridge along with you. There's so many aspects of this that work for you. So do you remember when you became a member? Like when you went from just a passive listener to an active member?
1: At least four ish, maybe was there, 5 years ago.
0: Was there something that happened that made you finally do it, or
1: it was that I never changed the station?

0: in my car.
1: Yeah.
0: And I was like, well, I listen to it all the time. That is deserving of my dollars, you know? Because it is. It's a service. And I'm, you know, I'd rather give it to you than to Spotify or whatever. Because, you know, I think I told you in the beginning when I started listening to The Bridge, I would hear a song and then I would like figure out what it is. I'm like, oh, I need to put that on a playlist. I need to put that on the playlist. And I was like, The Bridge is the playlist. I don't have to make one. It is. And like, you know, it is every single song my favorite? No, but it's like, that's okay.
1: Right.
0: And but I learn about new artists, new local artists, or just who's a local artist in general.
1: Right.
0: Because a lot of times you don't realize it because you're like, oh, the song is amazing. I heard, it was a couple of years, I'm like, oh my gosh, I love this song. Oh, of course it's making movies. Mm-hmm. Yeah, yeah, that makes sense.
1: Oh, and Enrique came through just last week. They have a brand new album coming out. He played some new tracks for it. It's oh, nice. So good. Awesome. You're going to love it. Yeah, yeah, it's absolutely fantastic. Yeah, that local artist. 816 Day is one of my favorite days around here mm-hmm. because we play nothing but local artists yep. like we did for the whole weekend this year. And it's constant like, oh, I didn't realize. I had no idea. Yeah. Are you serious? They're from here?
0: Yeah.
1: And it's just an endless amount of talent. Yep. So,
0: and then you can like, then you can go out and support them in local venues and supporting the bands and getting their merch. And that's like really the best way to support local bands.
1: That way it's like this full circle moment. They can mm-hmm. continue making their art and you continue to, you know, you got to make enough to survive, right?
0: Yeah.
1: 800-418-1988 is the phone number. If you go to the app or bridge909.org, it says, do you want to donate? If you click yes, you can see all of our thank you gifts. We were talking off the air, man, the $20 a month.
0: That is a great deal. I mean, you get both t-shirts and you get the sticker pack.
1: Yeah.
0: Right?
1: So you get the black, is it the black and white mm-hmm. that they get?
0: Yep.
1: Logan's shaking his head. You get the black and white or a choice of t-shirt, it says. Okay. Choice of t-shirt, the tote bag, and the sticker pack.
0: Yes.
1: For $20 a month or a one-time gift of $240.
0: Yeah. It's a great deal. It's a great deal. Really I love the stickers because, you know, I pass out stickers to my crew all the time.
1: Do you?
0: I love that. Yeah. I like random stickers that like make me think of somebody in the kitchen. I buy them stickers. So it'd be great if I could like pass the love around.
1: Aww. And, yep. I love that. If you just want the stickers, that's a great way to kind of dip your toe into the membership pool.
0: Yeah.
1: It's only $5 a month or a one-time gift of $60. And, you know, you can see what those look like.
0: Oh, yeah. But I definitely think the sticker pack is great, but that $20 a month is really a great value.
1: Yeah, you can get a little bit of everything. Mm-hmm. And then also when you donate today, 2 front row balcony tickets for the sold out Beck show at the Uptown on October 4th, up for grabs. Someone who donates today will get those. It could be you, but you do have to pledge your support by calling 800-418-1988 or going to bridge909.org.
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0: It is the latest from Sugar with Keep Looping. Chef Selena Teo from the Belfry Collective here in the Bridge Studios. We were just saying we needed to be a little rowdier this Monday after. A little more high energy.
1: Yes, we need high energy to bring those pledges in.
0: That's right. So you got Sugar, Green Day, a new Kiwi Junior, and now we need you. You can call 800-418-1988. 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That's the energy we need on a Monday.
1: Bring it. Yeah.
0: Yeah. We want to ring a bell.
1: I want to ring a bell. Yeah. Let me think. What are my favorite things about the Bridge?
0: You have so many. I hate to prompt you, but yeah.
1: I do. Well, we were talking about, like, I don't know how many times I've done this now, but I love hanging out with you.
0: Always.
1: Sure.
0: Thank you, my friend.
1: But I also like trying to make the tours. I did with John last time. Mm-hmm. I think Brian's the only one I haven't been with. And that will be soon enough.
0: It will
1: Brian.
0: Be soon enough, yes.
1: Yes.
0: You've been warned.
1: Yeah, so I'll be here on the 2nd from 5 to 7 also. So
0: Michael Atchison.
1: Yep.
0: Michael is a wonderful human being.
1: Yeah.
0: Of course, the host of Revival on Sunday mornings. We haven't talked about our specialty shows. That's a great way to kind of remind people that when they support the Bridge, they're supporting those as well.
1: Absolutely. And I thought you asked me earlier, and it's not what you asked me. I thought you asked what my favorite t-shirt was. And I will tell you that my favorite t-shirt is my 8160 t-shirt.
0: Is it? Yeah. Chris Agarian sitting out there is probably like, yes.
1: Yes.
0: There's a lot of t-shirts to choose from. But
1: throughout the year, but these are the most important ones.
0: Yeah.
1: All right. So the $20 a month, great. Be a gold or platinum member.
0: Right.
1: Is absolutely amazing. I'm telling you, if you've never been to a 909 session, you must go. And even if you think about it, a 909 session, we talk about this all the time. The price of any show anymore, even if it's a little show, it's over $20.
0: And those are the little shows.
1: Right. And if you're going to any other large show, you're spending way beyond that. So for $40 or what is it? $40 or $100. Mm-hmm. I mean, $100 a month, that's a great gift. It's a great way to show your support of the station. But you also get to go to those 909 sessions. And if you get to go to, I mean, you get to go to a lot of them if you're a platinum member.
0: Right.
1: And believe me, you want to go to these. They are incredible events. They're memorable. It's just unbelievable.
0: And so it's you and a guest. It's not just you.
1: Oh, yeah.
0: So it's a pair.
1: Yes.
0: So whether you are a business owner and you want to bring in clients, whether you and a buddy want to team up and go like here's my $20 for the month. Let's go to 5 of these together. You know, I think a lot of people have concert buddies.
1: Yeah.
0: What a perfect way to get a

0: gold or platinum membership?
1: I think the platinum membership is great for small businesses because it's a way that you can give back to your team, because a lot of people that are in the service industry or any industry, they like going to shows. And yeah. What better way than to, you know, if you get invitations to these 909 sessions, you could give those off to your staff and
0: Absolutely.
1: Your team members. And that's a really great perk.
0: Yeah. So for those platinum members, $100 a month or more, you get invited to all of our sessions that are open to members. At the gold level for $40 a month, those are five national acts. And they are priceless.
2: Mm-hmm.
0: they really are.
1: They are. I mean, it's like you go in, if you've never been to the living room, I mean, there's like 40 people in there. That's it.
0: Yeah, come on in, say hi to folks, grab a beverage and head on in and sit just a few feet away from an artist while they're tuning and telling a story and then performing. And
1: they talk. I've seen them talk to guests afterwards and everything. I mean, they're here to support also, like you are of the bridge.
0: Yeah, well, you could be there. 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

0: A question of when. That's what I'm wondering. That's also the name of the song. When will we ring the bell? 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Of course, time flies when I'm in the studio with Chef Selena Teo from the Belfry. Hi.
1: Hi. How's it been? 2 hours
0: It's been
1: already.
0: 2 hours.
1: It's crazy. It's
0: terrible. I want more time. Logan, can we just drag this out for a while? He's like, yeah, we'll be here till Thursday. Yeah. We're about halfway through our pledge drive and we're about halfway through our funding drive, right? Our goal is, it's kind of in sight. We have a ways to go, but we definitely would like to get there by Thursday and you can help make that happen today.
1: Yes, please do. I want to first start by thanking Charlie from Platte City, Missouri. And I'm not going to thank myself, but
0: I will. You want to ring the bell?
1: Chair.
0: You get it ringing. Yeah, I'd like to thank Chef Teo from Kansas City, Missouri, who selected the Cream and Sunset 25th Anniversary Tea as a thank you gift. Also now officially in the drawing for the two front row balcony tickets to Beck.
1: I had to get in on that action.
0: Right? Yeah, I mean, you're literally doing what you're asking somebody else to do. And I think that speaks volumes.
1: Yeah, you're like, is that what you were just doing on your phone over there?
0: It is. I love it.
1: Yeah.
0: So now you got a brand new t-shirt. And you have a chance to pick up tickets for Beck, which is going to be a phenomenal show. We were just talking about those wow shows.
1: Yeah.
0: And Beck is going to be one of those.
1: But, oh, that will be unbelievable.
0: Yeah.
1: You're right. You're right. I was just saying, like, Nick Cave when they came.
0: Mm-hmm.
1: It was an unbelievable show. And Beck will definitely.
0: One of those shows that just moves right up the top of the list.
1: Yeah, for sure.
0: Yeah.
1: But you know what? Those little shows that can move right up to the top of your favorite show could be a 909 session.
0: Could be.
1: Could be if you're a gold or platinum member.
0: Could be
1: there.
0: Exposed to an artist that maybe you're unfamiliar with, maybe one that you hear on the radio and you're like, oh, I'll go. That'll be great. And check it out. And then you leave and you can't imagine your life without them.
1: Absolutely. Then you're a fan forever. And then you'll see that they come to Record Bar and you can support a local venue and the band. And it's just, it's a win-win for everybody.
0: It really is. I mean, it seems like you are not very powerful in lots of things these days. Like your voice doesn't matter and your dollar is not going to go. It's just ridiculous, right? Instead of doom scrolling, do some joy scrolling and actually invest in things that you love, things that make you happy inside.
1: Yeah. I mean, you can scroll or actually swipe, as it were, the donate and scroll through all the wonderful gifts that you can get for being a member today for a donation.
0: There's a dollar amount that will fit for your budget, as low as $5 a month, all the way up to $100 or more. That's where the Platinum Partnership comes in, that Chef Selena Teo was talking about a few minutes ago for the invites for the 909 sessions. $40 also for the Gold Partnership. But, you know, let's not look away from that $5.
1: Absolutely.
0: It matters.
1: It does
0: Every
1: matter.
0: Dollar matters.
1: Yeah. You know, the more $5, again, a $5 sustaining member is hugely important to the station and the budgeting of funds, you know, to go to paying for the app or paying for the new transmitter or paying for all of your hard work and working 12 hours being on the air or whatever. You know,
0: I get a text from, are you still on the air?
1: Yeah. Yes.
0: Sorry, I'm still here.
1: Nope, love hearing your voice.
0: Well, we would love to welcome you, as we refer to, under our tent of membership. It will change your relationship with the station. You turn it on, you feel different about it when you're actually invested in it.
1: Yeah, absolutely. That's totally true. You're like, I'm part of that. I'm part of that family. And I always comment when I see people out in the wild with their Bridge shirt on or whatever, carrying their what is it, that bugaboo bag, or what's it called again?
0: The crossbody bag? The bagu. Oh, the bagu bag. Oh,
1: yeah,
0: good thing
1: those.
0: Logan's here. Oh, do you? Yeah, Logan's like, oh, you too. Oh, my goodness. What am I going to do with you two? Well, I am thrilled that you came in this afternoon and got to hang out with us. Thank you again for lunch.
1: So welcome.
0: The Belfry always has amazing food. Tomorrow is a big day as you guys kick off a month-long special.
1: Oh, we're doing Bourbon Heritage Month. So it lasts the entire month of September. You can collect points when you drink bourbons. Just in the bourbon category alone, we have 150.
0: Oh,
1: so you have that to choose from. There'll be daily doubles. There'll be prizes, like gifts being handed out every single day. And then there's big prizes too.
0: I love that.
1: Yeah.
0: Oh, thank

0: you always for showing up and supporting us in so many ways, whether it's on the air, whether it is purchasing the Cream and Sunset 25th anniversary t-shirt, whether it is telling your friends and family that you're going to be here and asking for their support too. It means a lot to us. So yep. always.
1: Well,
0: thank you.
1: You mean a lot to me.
0: Well, we love you. Chef Selena Tio going to be leaving, but there's still time for you to put in your pledge of support right now. We can ring that bell coming up here in a few minutes. 800-418-1988.

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0: It's New Beginnings, the latest from Yard Act on 90.9 The Bridge on this Monday afternoon of our fall funding drive. It may not feel like fall yet, but it will soon. 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I think this might be your first time on the air. Is that correct? On the Bridge?
1: Yes, Misty. Here I am.
0: We are very excited. We have a brand new president and CEO, Cliff Keel, who you knew for years on the airwaves, has retired. And I now get to welcome Kara Williams-Fry as our new president and CEO and co-host for the next 2 hours during our fall funding drive. Hi, welcome.
1: Thank you so much. I've been looking forward to this. I actually really like pledge drives. It's an opportunity to kind of talk to our audience and talk to our hosts. And Cliff was in last week, and Cliff and I had a great opportunity to work together in the transition. So I'm very excited to be on the Bridge with you.
0: And this is not your first pledge drive. 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
1: Absolutely. We do this work for the community, and we need the community to respond and focus on the things that they like. I know this world is a little difficult right now and in so many ways, but if you listen to The Bridge 90.9 and it brings you comfort and joy and makes you smile now and then, it's a time to donate. It really, really is. It's so important because we only come a couple times a year. Mm-hmm. And we're not asking for a specific amount. There are some goals, but it's just

0: what fits your pocketbook, what fits your budget, and what you can do for the bridge. 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
1: Right. 800-418-1988 is the phone number. 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Like Kara said, we are here regardless of what happens. We're not threatening to leave.
0: No.
1: It's been really beautiful to watch. It's been a year now since we lost federal funding. And I will be honest, it was terrifying. I'm sure it was terrifying from every single aspect of this, because you really hope the community is going to step up. And we've been really lucky because they have. And we have been able to continue doing what we do. But it's really important, whether it's a $5 a month donation or $100 or more, every single dollar matters. And every single dollar helps us continue doing what we do for the people who will find us in the future, the people that you're introducing us to.
0: Right, because some people in the community can't donate. And right. You're helping not just yourself, your family, your friends, but also people you might not even know. And 2025 was a very difficult year in public media. And the way that our audiences, you know, just galvanized to support us just was heartwarming. So it was terrifying and sad and disappointing, everything that happened that made public media be defunded. But as soon as that happened, the turnaround of support and love, I mean, just love, it was just something that will forever make me feel thankful.
1: I cried a lot.
0: I mean, like I'm so thankful.
1: Tears
0: yes.
1: of joy and yes. like so much gratitude. Yeah.
0: Yes, I would have to agree. So that number is 1-800-418-1988 or donate to the bridge at 909.org. No, .org. I said that wrong. I was like, whoa.
1: You got it. Bridge909.org.
0: I have to get this under. But I'm going to ring the bell.
1: Yeah, it's the best part.
0: First time. Woohoo. So this is a thanks to Lacey from Lenexa, Kansas. Lacey said, I listen daily online while I work on National Geographic's expedition boats all over Alaska, Baja, and Central America.
1: What?
0: The bridge is my connection to home, so thank you. We're thanking you, Lacey. Thank you very much. That's an awesome.
1: That's a cool gig is what that is.
0: And that's exactly why the app for the bridge is so important. People can listen to us wherever they are.
1: Yep, take us along with you, whether you're just visiting somewhere, moving, or whatnot. 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

0: It is Genesis Owusu with Human Again on 90.9 The Bridge. Biba Doobie in there as well. A nice little mix-up of music you're going to find with our music discovery here on The Bridge on this Monday afternoon of our fall funding drive. 800-418-1988 is the phone number. 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Our guest for a couple of hours today, going from one building to the next, wearing lots of hats, is our new president and CEO, Kara Williams-Fry. Thanks for being here. Thanks for taking time. You've been here about a month and a half. Does that sound about
1: very
0: right?
1: Very good. 6 weeks.
0: Okay.
1: So 6 weeks in the Kansas City community and at Kansas City PBS. And I've really, really enjoyed it. I have found everyone to be very warm and welcoming. And every single day, I'm meeting new people and being greeted with that same kind of hospitality and graciousness. And I'm really enjoying learning this community.
0: It's a fantastic community. It's one of the great things about Kansas City in general. You know, we get made fun of because we wear like KC clothes around KC all the time. Like we're our best ambassadors.
1: Well, if that's what you're getting made fun of, then that's okay.
0: It's pretty good, right?
1: I mean, that's not a bad thing.
0: Right. But as you move through Kansas City, you'll see all kinds of incredible things happening all over, whether it is the venues, the music, the food, the arts. And really, when we are supporting one another, the whole community just does better. And it's such a glorious thing to watch. It's not the competition. It is just the lifting up of one another. And I know you have a long history in nonprofits in
1: yes.
0: general, and you know how important these pledge drives and community support is for the longevity and the ability to do the things that we do so well.
1: You're absolutely right. I mean, The Bridge

0: connects us to our community, to the artists that we love, and to each other. And what better way? So connection, collaboration, community, authenticity. I love your voice. I've told you that. And for the listeners out there, Misty is just so authentic. I mean, when you talk to her, whether if she's behind the mic or not, she's there and she's saying the same things. And it sounds like we're having a conversation. And I really appreciate that. Because sometimes you can hear people are DJs, you know, they're announcing you. You're having a conversation with the audience. And I can tell you, when I accepted this job, like 2 months before I actually came here, listening to The Bridge was one of the ways that I felt like I was connecting with the community, because I could hear all of your voices, and Brian and the heart and the soul with John. And it just made me be like, oh yeah, that's where I'm going. I want to be part of that community. So thank you, Misty.
1: No, thank you. That's really, you know, we are kind of in it every single day. And so it's nice to know that that it matters, because there's nothing more important than relationships. And when you are part of this music community, you know, it's great, because, and you'll learn as you get to see like our sessions and you go out to our events and stuff, someone will walk in and be like, hey, and it'll be, you know, acknowledging each other, and they've created friendships and people who would not have known each other otherwise. But because they have a love of music and a love of the community support, they really just kind of make it stronger and stronger. It's like a ripple effect. And it's really great to kind of be out in public and see someone like in a Bridge t-shirt, and you immediately like get the nod, or the, hey, how are you? And you know immediately that there's something that you have in common, something that you could discuss that maybe before you would have walked right past each other.
0: Right. So if you feel the same way, it's time to call 1-800-418-1988. We're here pledging all day, talking about The Bridge, because it's important to us. We believe it's important to you. You're listening. It's important to the community to be able to have that connection.
1: As an added bonus, not only can you choose one of the thank you gifts that fits the dollar amount that works for your household, you also will be in a drawing for 2 front row balcony tickets to see Beck at the Uptown Theater on October 4th, a very sold out show, a very prime spot to sit and enjoy that show. It doesn't matter who gives the most money. It just matters that you go from being a passive listener to an active member. If you're already a member, an additional donation will get you in that drawing as well. We would love to ring the bell again. Kara seemed pretty good at it. We'd like to do it again.
0: I would like to, please. Please help us now.
1: Right. 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
3: Esta es una fotografía. 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

0: making movies covering Kevin Morby's This Is a Photograph from a brand new album that they are putting out. Enrique was in the studios just last week actually playing that for us. I think you're really going to enjoy it. Kara Williams-Frey, our new president and CEO, is going to get to meet him here shortly, probably, as we have a lot of artists who kind of come through, which is a great part of being part of this Kansas City community and being, you know, people who hang out in a studio and get to play music. 800-418-1988 is our phone number. 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
1: 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Mm-hmm. And that's how we connect with our community, is by telling community stories and then hearing other people's stories. 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It's really amazing, those 909 sessions. I've watched quite a few of the videos, mm-hmm. but I haven't been to one yet in person.
0: Oh, you will soon. Okay. You will soon. That's not one where you can just like know a guy and get in. It is for our members. A gold level is $40 a month, a one-time gift of $480. 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And it is fun. They are fantastic. They're all so uniquely themselves. Sometimes they're a little heartbreaking. Sometimes they're a little rowdy, but there's always an experience that you'll never have the opportunity to have again. And you're surrounded by other music loving people. 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A really good chance you're listening on our app right now. Also in the top right hand corner, it says donate. When you go there, you can see our thank you gifts. I see, Kara, you are wearing your Bridge t-shirt today.
1: I am. I'm proud of it all day.
0: We were talking about it off the air. We got to get you one of these 25th anniversary shirts.
1: I will wear that proudly.
0: As a supporting member, thank you, by the way, for your contribution.
1: Well, I am. I mean, that's important. I mean, I can't sit here and talk about, you know, donating and asking for community support if I'm not supported as well. I work in public media. I love working in public media. And even someday, maybe in the far, far future when I retire, I will still support public media, especially Kansas City PBS and The Bridge.
0: I love that. 800-418-1988 is the phone number. 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

0: The new album comes out October 16th. It's brand new music from Fontaines DC with Marianne on 90.9 The Bridge on this Monday afternoon. Sometimes Monday is a little slow, kind of a ease back. Nope, we're not having it. We're not having it, Kara. We need people.
1: I hope not.
0: We need people to pay attention. We have front row balcony tickets up for grabs for Beck. This is a sold out show. This is going to be one of those where as it gets closer and closer, people are going to start to panic a little bit and be like, oh my gosh, what do you mean it's sold out? I did not know. Well, boy, have we got an opportunity for you today. 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When you do, Kara Williams-Fry, our new president and CEO, will have the joy of ringing a bell, getting the dopamine hit, and thanking you for your support.
1: I really, really, really want to ring that bell again. So, front row balcony. I love balcony. The front row of balcony, they're the best seats. No matter what show. Yes.
0: You're not crowded.
1: No. So if you want those tickets to Beck, it would be a good time to call right now. 1-800-418-1988. Because everything you hear on The Bridge is curated by human beings just for you. And there are no AI, no algorithms, just great music and community-focused programming that makes a difference in Kansas City. 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
0: Yeah, it's really quick. It's really easy. You turn on the radio, you feel good about an investment that you make. There are lots of places we spend our money that we don't feel good about. So you might as well make one that makes you happy, right? Big smile on your face. You're like, ah, finally, my dollar is going somewhere I want it to go. Supporting something I love.
1: Yeah, and the thing is, I mean, you can donate the amount that fits your budget.
0: Right.
1: And if that's $5 a month, that's $60 a year. 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
0: Yeah, it's very easy. Like Kara said, it's what you feel good about. Mm-hmm. It's not going to change. It doesn't go up every year. It's not going to do anything like that. It's yours. You can cancel if life gets weird or whatever. Great.
1: Or you can do a one-time gift.
0: You can do a one-time gift as well. That'll put you in the drawing for the Beck tickets. Maybe you became a member before and you'd like to increase. Maybe you started at $5 a month. You can go up to the $8 a month and get your hands on the 25th anniversary tote bag. It's just another way for you to feel good about contributing to something you find value in.
1: And a 25th anniversary in and of itself

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1: Yeah.
0: And it is to be celebrated, and we plan on continuing the celebration. But 25 years of a AAA station like this that serves the community, you know, helps to promote local artists, has their music on the air. That is huge. There are many communities that artists live in and they can't get their music played on the air.
1: At all.
0: You can get it played. You can come in and do an interview. People can hear why you wrote the song, how you wrote the song, what really makes you tick. And that behind the scenes stuff that we hear on air is just incredibly important.
1: Absolutely. 800-418-1988 is how you can support just that, as well as everything else the Bridge is able to do. 100% community supported. 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

0: That is brand new music from Hembree. It just came out. It's good. Isaac was like, hey, we have a brand new song. Would you like it? Yes, we would. It's called Options. I hope you enjoyed that. 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When you do, our brand new president and CEO, Kara Williams Fry, will get to ring a bell and thank you personally. If you're just now tuning in, yes, Cliff Keel has retired, mm-hmm. and you've been here, what'd you say, 6 weeks?
1: Yes.
0: About 6 weeks, kind of getting to know the city and really learning all of us. You have a whole building of people, right, to meet and hang out with. But you've been listening from afar for a while and enjoying the station.
1: Yes, I knew about 2 months before I actually moved here that I was coming to Kansas City. So a couple of things. The World Cup was going on.
0: Oh,
1: and
0: yeah.
1: It was. I love soccer. I watched so many of those games. But the thing is, they would run these packages on Kansas City before mm-hmm. the Kansas City game. So I was like, oh, that's where I'm going. And then there was the bridge. And I got to know the voices of all of the hosts

0: you get to hear every day, from Misty to John to Brian, and the list goes on. And I started to feel like I understood the community. Yeah. And the third thing was Nick Haynes' show, Week in Review. So I got to learn a little bit about everything. And that's the joy of technology right now. From afar, I was living in the Northwest. I could hear and see these things because of the app. So if you are listening on the app right now, I just opened my phone. I have the app up. It's very easy to press the donate button in the top right hand corner. We would greatly appreciate if you would join, because then I get to ring this bell. It's kind of like, you know, when you see buttons in front of you, you just want to press them. I want to ring the bell.
1: When you're in the elevator and you're
0: and
1: like,
0: it's
1: no,
0: so
1: don't
0: easy.
1: Do it.
0: Right there's the donate button. Or you could call us right here at 1-800-418-1988. And there's a bonus to today's donation.
1: Yeah. Huge bonus. Beck is going to be in town October 4th at the Uptown Theater. Two front row balcony seats, perfect seats to see a show.
0: I love balcony seats.
1: Oh yeah, no one's in front of you. You get to sit down. You're not crowded, and you get to watch Beck at the Uptown. It's sold out. It's going to be a very coveted ticket, and it could be yours just for simply supporting the bridge during our funding drive. Now, this is just today. This is not a pledge drive long thank you gift that we are giving away. It's only today. So if you are interested in going to see Beck, this is a great opportunity. We have some great thank you gifts as well. We can run through them. Personally, I think the $20 a month, the $240 gift of one time, the 25th anniversary combo. So it's the sticker pack, the tote bag, and a choice of one of the two t-shirts.
0: Plus the opportunity today and today only to get those Beck tickets. And
1: yes.
0: I mean, that's huge in and of itself. And so you can start or increase your ongoing monthly support to help sustain and strengthen everything that the Bridge offers you and this community. Because believing in the power of public media is a great first step, but keeping it strong and accessible to everyone takes action. So please don't delay. Don't wait to the last day like everybody does. If you're interested in the Beck tickets or you just want to help Misty and I out and, you know, so we can ring this bell, feel free to call us at 800-418-1988.
1: You got it. You guys, make me look good. I have a new president and CEO. Let her ring the bell, for crying out loud. I don't know if she can hear me, but hello. 800-418-1988, bridge909.org.
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0: is brand new music from Social Distortion with Tonight. You heard Local 909 from Radkey. Before that, Stray is one of the many songs they performed for you at a recent 909 session. If you are a Gold or Platinum member, there's a good chance you were there and got to enjoy it up close and personal. If not, you could be at the next one by becoming a Gold or Platinum partner. We'll talk about all of the ways for you to join us at these sessions and all of the ways to give. Kara Williams-Fry is our new president and CEO, and you guys, you're making me look bad.
1: Oh, come on.
0: We need to ring the bell, you guys. Come on.
1: I get to.
0: You do? Yes.
1: Yes, we want to thank Denise from Raytown. Isn't that awesome? Thank you, Denise.
0: Thank you, Denise.
1: Misty is sighing a sigh of relief.
0: I know Mondays are sometimes a little slow, but Denise, thank you so much for your pledge of support. 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I mean, Kara, you look at a lot of budgets, a lot of numbers,
1: yes,
0: I imagine, up in your office, and you know that it's not a small feat to run a radio station. There's lots of things, whether it's small, like, you know, electricity and streaming to pay for that, and then big, like transmitters.
1: Right. I mean, that's the thing. The infrastructure to have a radio station is not cheap, and the microphones and the technology and the engineers to keep it running and the hosts and acquiring the music. I mean, it adds up. But it's so important in public media to be giving to the community. Our mission, our goal, our job is to serve the community. And so that's what we're doing here at The Bridge. And so we have to take all those numbers into account because we have to run a solid business. And that's why having The Bridge be 100% community supported is just, it's like music. It is. Like what you play here on the radio. It's just a lovely thing. And it shows that the community cares about hearing great music, hearing local artists, being connected to the community. And

0: And they care about their neighbors and, people who might not be able to afford it. But the nice thing about this is it can be any amount that works for your budget. Right. So just think about that. And if you like the bridge, I was saying earlier about it, the bridge feels to me like a mixtape. And one of the things I asked my children to give me for Christmas and stuff, I don't mm-hmm. need stuff. Right. But they make me mixtapes and it makes me really happy. And so I get to hear a little bit of their music. They always make a point to put in some of the music that they know I like. And so it's this connection. And my younger son, he did a 3-hour literal mixtape. And he's like, the first section is music you probably don't know. The middle section is music that you and I listen to over the years. And the third section, that's the music I know you like. So it's nice that they put thought and care into it. And that is the most precious gift. So if you like music, if you want a mixtape, that's what the Bridge is offering to you. So please become a member. 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

0: That is called Rodeo from Ill Peach on 90.9 The Bridge. Before that, Gaslight Anthem and Queens of the Stone Age on a Monday afternoon on Listener Supported. 90.9 The Bridge, a very important part about who we are. 100% listener supported. 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I have a brand new president and CEO. You guys, you could like make me look good. That would be great. Her name is Carrot Williams Fry, and she's been here about 6 weeks. Today is her very first pledge shift with us.
1: Indeed.
0: The first of many, I'm sure. Thanks for taking time out of what I assume is a very busy schedule to come and talk to people about why it's so important to take part in pledge drives.
1: Well, thank you very much for the invitation. I appreciate it. I enjoy pledge drives because I feel like it's an opportunity to talk to our audience, to tell them how passionate we are about this and how much we appreciate their support. We can't do this without you. Everybody listening right now, you're the community. You are our listeners. You are, you know, the strength behind the pledge drives that allow us to be 100% community supported. That in and of itself is really awesome. And I do get to ring the bell, Misty.
0: Thank goodness.
1: Okay, so we're going to say thank you to Ronnie from Smithville. Ronnie is already a sustaining member, so this is an ad gift, which is also a really great way to give. But he wanted to give this additional gift because he really enjoys Misty's programming. Misty, you rock, according to Ronnie.
0: Thank you, Ronnie.
1: Thank you, Ronnie. So if you want to join Ronnie, Denise, Lacey, Selena, Charlie, and Evan, please donate now. Call 800-418-1988 or go to thebridge909.org. It's really easy. It's a red button at the top of the screen, and we would appreciate it because this kind of music discovery is a public service, and stations like The Bridge just do not exist everywhere.
0: They don't. It's easy to kind of take it for granted. We are very lucky here in Kansas City, and for those of you who have maybe moved away or visited and found the station and you listen on the app from far, far away, you realize that this is quite the gift that we have here in KC. It could be one of about a gazillion different things that drew you in initially, but you stuck around because you probably understand that is something very different from some of your other options. By the way, thanks, Ronnie. You are officially in that drawing for the two front row balcony tickets to see Beck at the Uptown Theater on October 4th. Kara, it's been a long time that you

0: have supported public media.
1: Yes.
0: What makes it so different to you? Like, what the important thing, the thing that every time you like, this is why I feel so good about supporting public media, about supporting The Bridge.
1: Public media was created to serve everyone, regardless of where they live and how much they make, it to help inform and to enlighten and to entertain. It is just a core essential service that's been created and lives in 99% of the United States has access to one kind or another of public media. Mm-hmm. And it's just important that we survive, that we thrive, that we make public media safe for generations to come. And one really good example on The Bridge, when I was listening on the app, when I didn't quite live in Kansas City yet, you did an entire day on Sound Minds.
0: Oh, yeah.
1: And I mean, that is the kind of thing you would not have all day long, interspersed interviews with teenagers and people who need to hear that they are loved and they're okay. And it you know, everybody's not the same. And right. So I got to listen to that day and I was just, that's community public media that focuses on the people who live here and trying to help them understand that they're not alone. And that entire day, I was just like, oh, yes, I'm going to work there. I'm excited.
0: Yeah, it's one of the things that we are able to do because people support us. And you can do that on this Monday of our fall funding drive. 800-418-1988 is the phone number on the app. In the top right-hand corner, there's a red button that says donate. Also, bridge909.org. As soon as you go there, it'll pop up and say, do you want to donate? Before we take a quick break and get back to music, would you like to ring the bell again?
1: Oh, yes.
0: Yes.
1: I didn't even see. Oh, thank you, Rudy from Shawnee, Kansas. Rudy selected the sticker pack as a thank you gift. So there are sticker packs, there are 25th anniversary t-shirts, there are so many things. It's all up to you what you want, but we love that you're donating and we really, really appreciate it because we're doing this for you, the audience. It's all about the audience.
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0: That one's by request. It's Tom Petty, Wildflowers. Actually, their last two by request from two sustaining members that we have here at the Bridge. One of them for Sarah Cantrell, the other for our new president and CEO, also a sustaining member of the Bridge. Her name is Kara Williams Fry. She is here in the Bridge studios for just a few more minutes before 2 hours has flown by.
1: It really has. And I really appreciate you playing Tom Petty for me.
0: Tom Petty's always a solid selection. Okay. So I'll be real honest. When I found out I'm going to hang out with my new president and CEO in the Bridge studios for 2 hours on a Monday afternoon, I went, oh, no.
1: You said, oh, no?
0: No, I just didn't. You know, it sounds scary, but it's not at all.
1: Oh, good. I'm Kara, so glad you feel that way.
0: Kara is a wonderful human being who is very happy to be here in Kansas City with us, who is also supporting the Bridge and reminding you that you can also join us. You can call 800-418-1988. You can go to the app. You can go to bridge909.org. We're not asking you to do something that we don't do ourselves, that we don't fully believe in. I grew up in Kansas City and lived here forever and a day, and I can't imagine being here without this radio station. Music is such a huge part of my family and my friend group. And I know, you know, we talked earlier about how your family, the greatest gift they can give you is pretty much a mixtape of sorts,
1: yes.
0: Right? Music that you may not know, music that you bonded over years and stuff that they know you love. It's such a powerful love letter.
1: It really is. To take time to create a playlist or a mixtape or whatever you want to call it. And, you know, that's what I feel like the Bridge is. It's introduced me to music that I didn't know, but it also has music that I do know. And, so you can feel comfort. Music diversity that surprises you, rewards your curiosity, a program that serves you. I mean, everybody who listens to the station has an opportunity to send in requests and things like that time, right?
0: Absolutely.
1: And we have, what's that session that you do once a year where people get to understand what you're thinking about programming and they get to weigh in?
0: Our music meeting?
1: Yes.
0: We're doing it quarterly now. It's been such a hit.
1: But that's neat. It's kind of, you know, you feel like you're really part of the station, and you are. Our listeners are a big part of the station. The reason the station exists. So the music meeting is just one of those behind the scenes. I'm part of this. I understand this. And if you like what you hear, please call 800-418-1988 or go to bridge909.org. It's simple. And there's all sorts of fun gifts, especially the 25th anniversary swag.
0: Oh, yeah. There's an entire prize pack. It's only $20 a month. A one-time gift of $240 is your other option. It has the sticker pack, the tote bag, and your choice of one of the two color schemes for the 25th anniversary t-shirt. It's a great collection. And really, more importantly, you're supporting the Bridge. Like, it's always nice to get a thank you gift, but it's truly about supporting something you believe in and that you love.
1: It is about supporting, but it's also then people get to wear that and then they're out in public and they get to run into people and they're like, oh, what's the Bridge? Or I love the Bridge. So it's also, you know, a lovely way to show support in a different way. But I really want to say thank you for inviting me in for these 2 hours.
0: This
1: I'm
0: has
1: sorry
0: been so
1: to hear
0: fun.
1: You were
0: thank
1: a little
0: you.
1: Scared.
0: Nah,
1: but
0: I'm
1: like,
0: not scared. You're actually pretty wonderful, so not scared at all.
1: That was nice. Yeah. I appreciate that. But I will say 100% sincerity that, you know, the Bridge and having a AAA radio station here in Kansas City is one of the reasons I took this job, because I was very excited about that opportunity. I was excited to learn more about a AAA station. I was excited when I heard how much I learned about the community when I was listening to the Bridge. It just really it struck a chord with me, and I just really liked it. And I love PBS, I love NPR, and now I'm getting to

0: learn a whole new, you know, AAA format with the bridge. And Kansas City should be proud. The bridge is a great asset to have.
1: We are very, very lucky to have the support of our community. If you're not already a member, it's super easy and it's super quick to go just from a listener to a member. And believe it or not, it will change your relationship with the station. You'll turn it on and you'll be like, I helped make that happen.
0: Mm-hmm.
1: It, you know, it sounds kind of silly, but it's not.
0: And you also have the KC Current. You
1: do
0: play-by-play of the KC Current. I've been to two games so far. Super excited. Love soccer. And to be able to, the game, only two games in 6 weeks,
1: they were away for a while. It's okay.
0: Right. Yeah. But my point is, I could listen to it the radio, on the bridge. And that is just an awesome way to, you know, give the audience something that they want. And it allows them, if they can't go to the game or if they're away or want to know what's going on, you would listen to the play-by-play. And it's done so well.
1: Yeah. We have a great team. Jillian and Dave do a remarkable job. Happy to have you in for the first of many pledge. Right? In the
0: yes.
1: future?
0: Oh, yeah. I'll definitely come back.
1: Thank you for those who have donated and let her ring the bell as well. I appreciate it. 800-418-1988 is the phone number. You can also donate on the app in the top right-hand corner. There's a red button that says donate. Go to bridge909.org. Let's set up Michael Atchison and Nathan Roush for success. Let them ring the bell when they come in. And our Monday afternoon continues here on The Bridge.
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0: Medium build on the bridge. That's Home Depot. We've had a wholesale shift change here. Michael Acheson in, Misty Monday out. Kara Williams-Fry, our new CEO, is now out. And I'm joined by Nathan Roush, a man who wears many hats around this community, musician, media, record label, the whole bit. Nathan, welcome.
1: Yeah, thanks for having me on.
0: 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Remember, all day today, someone who donates is going to win two front row balcony tickets to see Beck at the Uptown Theater on October 4th. That will be a tremendous show. That's one of those shows that's really the artist is too big for the building. You know, that happens every once in a while. Jack White came through not long ago and we did that. And that's like the best place to be in the whole venue, that that front row balcony at the Uptown. If you don't want to stand, you can sit from time to time and you can still see the whole show from sitting right there. It's almost like being on stage. So give us a call, 800-418-1988, bridge909.org. Nathan, we have a thank you.
1: Yeah, we got a thank you from Michelle from Mission, Kansas. So thanks a lot for supporting us. And here's a little ding for you. I want to make that ding ring a lot tonight, so, or from the next couple of hours. So please, if you're thinking about giving, now is a great time.
0: We're going to talk to you throughout the next couple hours about all sorts of thank you gifts that you can get with your membership. We're also going to talk about things that the Bridge does to support this community. We had a great day on Friday raising money for the Bridge and the Walker Foundation. 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Nathan is in a particularly terrific position to talk about some of that. 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So Nathan, what's going on?
1: I've got a lot going on. I got a three deep show at Record Bar on Saturday that I'm very excited about. And there's just so many shows constantly every day of the week between our three venues. So,
0: in addition to running the Record Machine, which is a local record label for local musicians, Nathan, also a musician himself, performs as Bobcat Attack.
1: Yeah, and then the record label, the Record Machine, just put out a record with a local band, Hotel Leo, that you guys featured last week. So, a lot of good stuff.
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1: Job News Kansas City, Kansas City PBS, and Harris Kansas City present the Kansas City Job Fair Wednesday, September 2nd from 10 to 2 at the Harris North Kansas City Ballroom, 1 Riverboat Drive, North Kansas City, Missouri. 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

0: Eric Cantrell, wondering how many times I'm allowed to point out that the Womack sisters are Sam Cooke's granddaughters, also the daughters of the duo Womack and Womack and their uncle, Bobby Womack. We are in our fall funding drive. I'm joined now by Nathan Roush, and we're asking you to become a member of The Bridge today. Members like you are the reason that we are able to stay on the air. 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Nathan, you are in an incredibly, what's the word I'm looking for? You are in a rare space to be able to talk about what The Bridge does for local music here in town.
1: It really, you know, you guys help give exposure to so many people that deserve it so much and maybe wouldn't get it otherwise. And, you know, I go to other major cities and cities that are similar to Kansas City, and they don't support the local music scene quite like The Bridge does. And so, you know, local bands get exposure through the website. Like, you might premiere a new song for them. You might premiere an album like you just did for Hotel Leo with us. You know, you're supporting my show this weekend at Record Bar. Like, there's a lot of exposure and opportunities that come from partnering with The Bridge, and that just doesn't exist in other markets. So it really is amazing, and I think it's helped make the Kansas City music scene flourish and really become diverse in so many different ways. So that wouldn't exist without a bigger microphone like The Bridge.
0: You know, I remember being surprised when Chris Agarian's show, The 8160, started, not because I didn't know there was good local music here in town, but to be able to do that every single week and hear something new every single week for 60 minutes. And then, you know, I don't know how long it's been 10, 12 years since we've started to have local music in every hour of the regular playlist here on the station. And there have been times when we've played something and I was not familiar with the name, and I just assumed it was some national artist, some international artist, and somebody says, you know, that's local. And the way that it sits side by side seamlessly with the other things that we play just reflects on what a vibrant musical community we have here, and that the important thing is access.
1: Well, I think it also raises the quality too. Like, you know, having access to being alongside these things pushes up the quality of the music to be just as good. And it forces you to kind of like, with the access to, you know, musical gear and all those things, like, gives you the opportunity to be, you know, on the same kind of station, on the same kind of playlist.
0: Yeah, the volume of it is one of the things that has shocked me as well. Just so much. 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

0: New music from Blonde Redhead. That's Blood Spilled here on the Bridge. 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We also heard one from Filter going back a couple decades in that set. New music also from Annabelle Dinda. We're in our 25th year here. We've been celebrating. 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Remember, someone who donates today will win two front row balcony tickets to see Beck at the Uptown Theater on October 4th. I am joined by Nathan Roush. Nathan, we have someone to thank.
1: Yeah, we've got Steven from Overland Park, Kansas. So thank you, Steven. Thank you for letting me ring the bell. That is my favorite thing to do while I'm here, and hope to do that many more times today.
0: One thing we have the freedom to do here on listener-supported Indie Alternative 90.9 The Bridge is to connect deeply with community. You might have heard that on Friday when we were supporting the Walker Foundation. You're familiar with Sound Minds, all the other events that we do during the year, Give Back Friday. And The Bridge connects you to your community and to the artists you love in a way that commercial radio simply doesn't.
1: Yeah. No, I mean, you guys give opportunity to all sorts of local musicians, to local events, and, you know, like, the listenership comes out and supports those things. And, you know, places like the Record Bar, we wouldn't have people to help come out to the shows, but we also wouldn't be supporting The Bridge if it wasn't circular. So, you know, we really appreciate what you guys do. And

0: and coming out to the shows and supporting the station. So, you know, all of those things are great, and it takes a strong community to do that. So your support makes all that happen.
1: Well, so. when you get to know Bridge listeners, I mean, you understand, because all of our values align. People who love music, who love Kansas City. You know, John likes to talk about Kansas City is the only place he knows where the locals wear the T-shirt. You know, usually it's the tourists who go out and get a T-shirt. But the locals wear them all the time. If you've seen this season of Ted Lasso, which is with some of our friends who come by the station a couple times a year, you've seen that as well. And, you know, you see those people out at the shows. You see them in the community with the nonprofits. 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And we have our members who we bump into all the time who make radio like this happen.
0: 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And it's so important.
1: Yeah. That's why we're asking you to give us your support today. 800-418-1988, bridge909.org. 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

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I'm Michael Acheson in for John Hart during our fall funding drive. 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That show is sold out. That is a crazy show for that venue. All-time legend Beck, and you'll have what is literally, in my view, the best seat in the house, because that front row of that balcony just

0: So you've got a great view. You've got some room. You can sit down if you want. But if you make that donation today, you have a chance to win those tickets. Joined today by Nathan Roush. Nathan, so glad to have you here. We've been celebrating 25 years of music discovery and community support, and you know all about that.
1: Yeah, you know, public media is one of the first steps to make sure that that thrives. So we really appreciate, you know, what the Bridge does and the support that you guys give to the local community.
0: Yeah. There's a natural progression here. First, you learn that there is a bridge. You might hear it on the radio. Someone tells you about it and you tune in for a little bit and you listen and then you like it. And then you listen a little bit more. And then a fund drive comes around and you hear that it's listener supported, that it relies on people like you to make it happen. And then maybe a couple months go by and another fund drive comes around and you think, well, you know, this has become my go-to source for music, for concert calendars, for concert reviews, for all these things that enrich my life, and you decide to take that step. Well, that's what we're asking you to do today, is to move, to take that step to move from listener to member. 800-418-1988, bridge909.org. You can also, though, move from a one-time giver to a sustaining member. Sustaining memberships really help us out because we know that we have a steady stream of income coming. They're super simple for you because you can set it, forget it, and not need to worry about it again. But there are a couple other things you can do. If you're already a sustainer and you've, say, you've been at $5 a month for a while and you really like that tote bag, you can bump that up to $8 a month and we'll send you that thank you gift. Or say that you've been a member and you really like that t-shirt, you can, one $120 donation can get you either the black and white with the microphone or the sunset and cream with the tower. But we need to act. You need to act this week during our fund drive and preferably today so you have a chance to win those tickets.
1: Yeah, and there's just, you know, if you've never been to one of the 909 sessions, they are one of the coolest experiences you can get. Those are at the gold and the platinum levels, but it's such a cool, intimate show. If you're in sales, it's something you could bring a client to and expense at your company. And that's just, it's a cool way to be up close and personal with, you know, potentially your favorite musician or your client's favorite musician. And that goes a long way. So definitely worth thinking about getting those higher levels and something you can expense as a employee. So.
0: Yeah, that gold membership, $40 a month, will get you invitations to up to five of those shows in the coming year. And when you become a platinum partner at $100 a month, you get invited to all of them, as well as a Bridge member swag pack, which includes all of the new gifts that we debut during the course of the year. But it only happens when you act. 800-418-1988, bridge909.org.
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0: Steve Lacy on the bridge. That's Oh Yeah. Music coming up shortly from Alabama Shakes. Also, Jimmy Eat World. Welcome to the 4 o'clock hour. I'm Michael Atchison, joined by Nathan Roush as we are in our fall funding drive. And you can tell it's a fall drive. By the way, it's 100 degrees outside. This is not right. But you can shelter in place, get away from the heat, and give us a call, 800-418-1988, bridge909.org. When you go to the website, you can check out all of the thank you gifts that are available to you, including the tote bag, both T-shirts, the stickers. There's also information there about our gold and platinum partnerships, which allow you to attend 909 sessions right here in our studios. Also remember, today and today only, someone who donates will have their name drawn for 2 front row balcony tickets to see Beck at the Uptown Theater on October 4th. That is one of the great concert prizes that we have had, but that only happened today. So give us a call, 800-418-1988, bridge909.org. Nathan, we have a new member.
1: Yeah, we've got Jacob from Kansas City, Missouri. So you get another ding, and that makes me happy. It's like a Schrodinger's cat kind of thing.
0: we don't have many Schrodinger's donors, but we're glad that Jacob could join us. And you know, here's the thing: we understand that Monday, right in the middle of a funding drive, tends to be a lull. Here's your chance, though, to have the spotlight on you, because we will have more names probably to rattle off in the last couple days of the drive. But you make a donation right now, we can thank you and talk about it. And feel free to leave us a note about what it is that you love about the bridge. Because there are so many things to love. You know, we hear from people who love the focus on local music.
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0: And we play him every single hour. 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And we have that priceless resource in Chris that does that for us. 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Just another thing that your membership supports. 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While you were there, you can check out the concert calendar. You can check out concert reviews. 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

0: Baby Rose on the Bridge, that's better. I'm Michael Atchison in for John Hart, who is in for Brian Trita, joined by Nathan Roush. And Nathan was put into the Wayback Machine just a few minutes ago when that Jimmy Eat World track was playing. We are in our fall funding drive. 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Remember, make that contribution today and today only, and you'll be entered to win two front row balcony tickets to see Beck at the Uptown Theater on October 4th. Nathan, you maybe more than anyone are qualified on multiple levels to talk about what's happening locally in music.
1: Well, you know, I've been involved in the Kansas City music scene for probably a good 30-some years, and it's given me the opportunity and chance to explore and find a lot of new different things, and I'm just always appreciate a place like The Bridge that can support so many different angles, from the record label, The Record Machine that I work at, to Record Bar where I work full time. One of the cool things I'm involved in that people maybe aren't aware of is the Kansas City Synth Collective. We meet up a couple times a month, and we're actually helping put together this three deep show that I'm doing this weekend at Record Bar, which is Bridge supported. It's electronic musicians and 3D visuals. So the music and sound kind of all go together, and you'll be wearing special 3D glasses that we give out at the show. So it's pretty cool. Hopefully something that we're going to be doing some more of, but we haven't done since before the pandemic. So pretty cool.
0: You can check out all of the upcoming concerts on the Bridge Concert Calendar. It's on the app. It's also at bridge909.org. Nathan, we have a new member to thank.
1: Yeah, we've got Lisa over in Prairie Village. So thank you, Lisa, for supporting and allowing me to ring the bell. Yeah, Lisa selected the Cream and Sunset 25th anniversary tee as her thank you gift. So think about that. There are some very cool Bridge t-shirts, Bridge tote bags. I always say the Bridge t-shirt is like, it's like a badge of honor in Kansas City. It's a way to know when you're at the grocery store, at the coffee shop, wherever, that there's another fellow local Kansas City music lover. And it's just, it's a good way to connect with people, and you'll find somebody come up to you all the time and say, oh, you support the Bridge. I support the Bridge.
0: Yeah, they're great icebreakers. It's like a secret handshake. It's someone to, you know, if you know, you know. Those are printed by our friends at Oddities Prints, and they just keep getting better. That's the thing. Every time we have a new funding drive, there's a great new t-shirt.
1: One of the best print shops in town, right down the street.
0: Yeah. So. 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

0: New music on your indie alternative, 90.9 The Bridge. The track is called High Life. The band is called Rat Boy, not to be confused with Rat Boys, who we also play, and who could be confused by that? It's a whole sort of goose geese situation we've got going. 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Everyone who joins today will be entered to win a pair of tickets to see Beck with from the front row of the balcony at the Uptown Theater on October 4th. Tremendous seats for a tremendous show. Somebody who donates today will win those tickets.
1: I mean, that's like a $300 ticket.
0: I mean, it's really sort of priceless.
1: It's a high value,
0: right? Yeah, joined by Nathan Roush from the Record Bar and so many other things here in town. We're talking today about the things that The Bridge does for you. You know, how this is this service. It's available to you for free, but it has a value, and we're asking you to place a value on it and start your support today. You know, one of the things that really helps us out, Nathan, is when people join us as sustaining members.
1: You know, and there's so many great ways to do that. You can start out from as little as $5 a month all the way up to $100 a month. And there's a variety of different things you could get, from stickers and tote bags, t-shirts, all the way up to the Platinum members get things like invitations to all the 909 sessions, or complimentary tickets. You also get a swag pack of like different gifts that you've done throughout the year. So really, it's a cool opportunity to support at a higher level. Those people, those sustain keeping The Bridge on air and bringing you cool new music like Rat Boy.
0: Yeah. Well, you mentioned the 909 sessions. In that last set, we played Post Sex Nachos, which is a group of guys who got together in Columbia, Missouri. And so we think of them as being local. And they came in a year ago and played a terrific 909 session that I was at. And I think back-to-back sessions that I saw were Post Sex Nachos and Franz Ferdinand. And so you had this little phenomenon who's gone on to big things from right here in our backyard, as well as this globally successful band that played that night at the Midland Theater. And that's what you get here on 90.9 The Bridge. You get the best local music. 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And it sits all here together because of your support. 800-418-1988, bridge909.org.
1: Yeah, thank you. We've got Lisa, Jacob, Steven, and Michelle that have all given over the last 2 hours. We really appreciate you. And now is the time to give.
0: My time is running down with Nathan. If you'd like to get

0: It in under the wire before the top of the hour so we can thank you. 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

0: fresh off a sold-out show at the Uptown Theater. That's Jesse Wells with Won't You Come Out Tonight here on listener-supported 90.9 The Bridge. I'm Michael Acheson. 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This is my last break with Nathan Roush, but Nathan, you're going to come back tomorrow.
1: Yeah, I'm on with Chris Agarian for the 8160. We'll be playing actually some of my music, Bobcat Attack, and talking about my show at the Record Bar this weekend. So Saturday night, 3 deep, with Monta at Odds, Bobcat Attack, Modeling, and Chordtron. If you like electronic music and 3D visuals, it's definitely one worth come checking out. So.
0: You know, that's part of the Bridge's ongoing commitment to local music, you know, and we feel like it's a symbiotic relationship. 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And Nathan, so you've got a record label, you work at the Record Bar, you make records on your own.
1: It's an illness. I didn't know what else to do with myself, and so I threw myself into my passions.
0: Well, and you know, that sort of makes you kind of an avatar for the Bridge listener, because this is about our passions. And you can follow your passions sort of through the week on the Bridge. 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And then you can take the Bridge with you anywhere, drive across the country with it on the app. I've done that many times, but you know, radio like this only happens because people like you support it. There is no commercial model for something that's this eclectic and this adventurous, and I know that you feel that same way.
1: Well, and there's no commercial model for even something even less eclectic and cool like the Bridge, and so you know, we've come and seen those gone in the area, and the Bridge is still here, and you guys are still playing great music and local music and just supporting all sorts of things that are happening here. And, you know, that comes from the community and from local listeners. You know, we all start out as that too. You know, I started out listening to the radio, you know, and was inspired to do a record label and all these different things. But I started out the same as anybody else. So, you know, let us be an inspiration to you that, you know, if you're passionate about music, you can come do stuff like this.
0: 816, not 816. I've been talking about the 8160. This is going to trip me up. I'm going to have to get Chris to change the name of the show. 800-418.
1: That's where the name came from.
0: 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Nathan, thank you so much. It's been a pleasure to have you. I know you're coming back tomorrow night.
1: Yeah, anytime. I love being on the station, so.
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0: We were just talking a little bit ago with Nathan Roush about the Bridges' commitment to local music. There is an example, Malik Asriel with Annoy My Friends here on 90.9 The Bridge. Also heard Kurt Vile in that set. We're in our fall funding drive. We're asking you to become a member today. 800-418-1988, bridge909.org. I am joined this hour with a man... by a man with a voice for radio and a face for television, one of our great members and volunteers, Jim Bradley. Welcome, Jim.
1: Thanks, Michael. I hear the first part a lot. I very seldom hear that second part. It's good to be back down here.
0: Well, we are glad to have you. Jim has been one of our great volunteers and members for a long, long time. Always a pleasure to talk to one of the most voracious music fans that you'll find, goes to lots of shows, curious, knowledgeable, always fun to talk to. But we're going to talk to you this hour and next about the value of the Bridge and our sincere desire, our hope that you'll become a member today. Remember, everyone who donates today will be entered into a drawing to win two front row balcony tickets to see Beck at the Uptown Theater on October 4th. If you're familiar with the Uptown, you know that those are the best seats in the house. You're sitting hanging right over the stage. You can sit if you want to. You can stand and do whatever you want to do. You have complete freedom right there, and those are great seats, and that's going to be a tremendous show. It is sold out. But someone who donates today is going to win those. Might as well be you. Give us a call, 800-418-1988, bridge909.org.
1: Yeah, you know, if you're listening, you're like me. This is important to you. You know, you love the music. And maybe that's how I started, right? When they first came up to Kansas City, I started listening. And it's like, okay. And then I realized

0: I'm listening to it a lot, you know, and then it's when I said I wanted to put some, you know, make a commitment, become a member, support something that was important to me. And I guess I always say, if you're listening, you know how good the station is. You know what it means. And, you know, become a sustaining member. It's super easy. It doesn't take any time. Then you kind of forget about it and just let it go. And it's super easy. 800-418-1988, bridge909.org. And, you know, we'll talk more about it, like why it's important to me. And, you know, and hopefully something resonates with you and you can join the party here.
1: Yeah, you know, that's the value proposition. It's something that you enjoy, that aligns with your interests, and that isn't paid for by somebody else. It's paid for by the people who use it. We're not telling you that if you don't make a donation right now that we're going to go away. But we are telling you that when you do make a donation, you will feel an ownership interest in what we do here. You will feel good about your support. And you'll probably get a gift that has the Bridge badge on it, which when you wear it around town, is going to attract the attention of other like-minded music lovers. I'm sure you've had that experience, Jim.
0: Oh, yes. It's concerts, at restaurants, at the airport. Yeah, just everywhere. And, you know, I heard you and Nathan talk when I was driving up here. It's just like, it's kind of a badge of honor. It's kind of a calling card. And when somebody sees you in that shirt or you see some ministry, you know, hey, this person's got some pretty good taste in music.
1: That's and you can have the t-shirt, $20 a month donation, or rather a $10 a month donation, $120 one time, get you either the 25th anniversary t-shirt in black and white or a similar but different design in cream and sunset. 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It takes no time at all. You'll be done in just a minute or two. While you're there, you can check out the concert calendar. 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

0: I don't know about you, Jim, but I just feel incredibly blissful whenever we play Thundercat. That's new music here on the bridge called Distracted, featuring ASAP Rocky. We also heard Foo Fighters and Metric in that set. I'm Michael Acheson. I'm joined by Jim Bradley, and we are in our fall funding drive. 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That is a 25th anniversary tote bag because it's our 25th anniversary. Mm-hmm. And we are celebrating with that and t-shirts and all sorts of things. Remember, someone who donates today is going to win a pair of front row balcony tickets to see Beck at the Uptown Theater on October 4th, which is kind of a once-in-a-lifetime opportunity, Jim.
1: That's right. Seeing somebody like that in a venue that size, I mean, that's pretty amazing. And my favorite thing when I come down here and do these funding drives is when I get to do this and thank somebody. And this is a special thank you. This is a thanks to Patty from Independence, who happens to be my wife's cousin. Again, Patty, we really appreciate your support here. And if by chance you do win those tickets to the Beck concert, be sure to remember your favorite cousin-in-law.
0: You know, we love a cash and carry guest host. So when you come in to spend a couple hours talking about the bridge and you can bring some donations with you, all the better. But you can donate even if you don't know Jim, or if you don't know me, or if you don't know Sarah Cantrell, our producer who is here with us. We would love to hear from you. We'd love to mention your name on the air and give us a note. Tell us what you love about the bridge. We'd love to hear from you. 800-418-1988, bridge909.org.
1: Hey, you know, and the bridge now is, and has been for a while now, 100% community supported. It is you. It is me. It is, you know, the people who find this important, who love the music, who love the other things, you know, about the city and the town that the bridge brings forward and everything. So, you know, become a member. You've been thinking about it for a while. Now's your time, you know. Pull the trigger and let's do this.
0: We mentioned the t-shirt and the tote bag, but you know, when you become a gold partner at $40 a month, you get invitations to up to 5 of our 909 sessions in the coming year. And Jim, I know you've been to some of those.
1: I've been a couple, and first of all, you know, whether it's John or Michelle, whoever is doing the interview with them, they prep and you learn things about these artists that are there, you know, and you're in a very small, intimate setting, you know, you don't know what it is until you've been there. And if you do have the means to do it, I highly encourage it. You know, besides supporting something that you find important, that's a heck of a thank you.
0: It is quite literally priceless. It's, you know, there are no tickets available. You can't buy that. And it is a show, you know, very often an artist that is playing around somewhere in town tonight for a ticket that might go for $75 or $100. You know, you've made back your investment pretty quickly. In that sense, you know, you can hardly afford not to do it, right, Jim?
1: Well, that's right. And then you can come and say, yeah, you know, I'm sitting like 15 feet away from these people and I got a chance to talk to them or hear what they had to say or find out why they decided they wanted to be a musician and, you know, and whatnot. So if you're like me and you're enough of a music nerd, you don't want to just enjoy the music. You like the story behind the music. Being able to be a part of those sessions is priceless.
0: Yeah, and you mentioned that. I've talked to I don't know how many people who have come through the station, and they're just so happy to meet and greet their fans. Mm-hmm. And so you can do that when you become a member today.
1: 800-418-1988.
0: I've been having number dyslexia all day. 800-418-1988, bridge909.org.
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0: That band is called Get Down Services, and that's how we like to think of ourselves here at the Bridge. 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Jim, we've been talking about community here during the break.
1: That's right. You know, while you're busy getting down here, you know, with the services, and you know, there, besides the music, and you know, the music obviously is the big draw, you know, but the Bridge does a lot to connect with the community. You know, they have different organizations come in, you know, they're out at different events, they sponsor things, because I think one of the things that has always drawn to me and kept me coming into the Bridge is that it's not just the music. It is a community that is built up around the music. It is around the people who make it, the people who love it. And, you know, again, it's nobody else is doing that. This is important. And, you know, but it only happens because me, you, and the other people listening take the time and, you know, become a member. It doesn't take a ton of money. I started out at one thing, you know, and kind of let go for a while. And then I upped it a bit after a while. So, you know, a little bit after that. So, you know, it's not the size of the contribution, it's the number of the contribution. It's a big tent. We'd love to have you in.
0: Every member makes us better, no matter the amount. And that's why, you know, if $5 a month is where you want to start, we would love to have you at that level. 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Every week we have Give Back Friday. So this is meaningful to us. And the music is more meaningful when we realize that this is a big joint effort. 800-418-1988, bridge909.org.
1: Yeah, you know, I was listening on Friday when you were talking to the people from the Walker Foundation. That was an organization I had no idea existed. You know, I tuned in for the music and I learned about that. And I've told a lot of people about it. And, you know, there's a lot of good things going on in this community. And one of the things I love about the Bridge is that they bring that to the forefront so that, you know, things I had no way of knowing about, you know, I said, well, I think I might want to do something with these people.
0: So. Well, I saw the founders the next day on the local news for their Heritage Day, and I thought, I know them.
1: I know, yeah.
0: They're friends of the Bridge. You can be a friend of the Bridge, too, when you become a member.

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1: Or as John called it, creamsicle.
0: Well, John's a wise man. 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You can also call 800-418-1988 or donate directly through the app. Also, remember today, someone who donates is going to win two front row balcony tickets to see Beck at the Uptown Theater on October 4th. 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

0: That's Metronomy on the Bridge. We also heard Snail Mail in that set. I'm Michael Atchison, joined today by Jim Bradley. It's our fall funding drive, and we're asking you to become a member today. 800-418-1988, bridge909.org. Jim, like two totally regular guys, we just spent some time talking about how awesome the Bridge app is during this past break.
1: Yeah, because, you know, it's what you do on a hot Monday afternoon. But no, you know, we've talked...

0: out. It's been out for quite a while, and you know, I've take it with me, like when I'm traveling. You know, I've listened, you know, to bridge music when I'm out someplace. I've listened to current games driving, you know, across, you know, halfway across the country and everything. You know, if you're in a place where you can't have a radio or you don't get one, it's really handy. And there's other stuff besides just listening to the music. You can access the other content. I love the concert listings on there because, you know, there's a lot of concert spots on the bridge, but it's not everything, yeah. You know, and so you can get on there and really, you know, again, it's yet another really good resource that this station makes available. And it's, and that can only be because members like you donate.
1: You know, it's really the whole world of the bridge in your pocket. You can see the concert views, the calendar, all that. And, you know, Jim, I've got friends from all over the country, even in like really large metros, in metros larger than this, who use it because they don't have a radio station like the bridge where they live.
0: Well, that's right. As I've traveled around, I used to always like keep back in the old days before the internet, I would keep like a little logbook, like what radio station I liked in a town when I'd go in there. But yeah, no, it's really surprising. A lot of places, most cities do not have this kind of music resource. And so that is why it is always great when I can go and say thank you. First, I want to say thanks to Karen from Independence, keeping up the string of people who know and are related to me from becoming a member. Again, Karen, thank you very much. And proving that, like Michael said earlier, you don't have to know me or him or Sarah. I want to say a big thanks to Kim from Shawnee, Kansas. Kim noted, she goes, I'm adding a one-time donation to my regular sustaining membership so I can get a shot at those Beck tickets. Love the music.
1: Well, thank you, Kim, and we appreciate you rolling the dice on the Beck tickets and supporting the station. 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You know, I love the app just for all sorts of reasons. You know, and we talk about that, you know. The place I listen to the bridge as much as anything is, and I'm not going to say her name, is the smart device in my kitchen, because I might say that and set off somebody, you know, yours at home. But it's just so convenient. I can, just fire it up. First thing in the morning, I hear Brian Truda, who we've been able to hear 6 to 7 these last few days. Brian's doing pretty well. Everybody, you know, he's been pretty transparent about it. He's been having some health issues lately. So John's been handling the mornings, and that's why I'm here in the afternoon. But, you know, it's nice to be greeted first thing in the morning by Brian Truda, and then just to check in throughout the day. And so that's just one of the many ways that the bridge serves you, but streaming comes with its own cost.
0: Right. Every person is on it for every certain amount of time. It just rings the bell, and it has to be paid for. And it is paid for 100% by the community, by people like you, by people like me who think it's important and want to see it keep going.
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0: Phoebe Bridgers celebrated her 32nd birthday a couple of weeks ago, and she got a couple of things, one of which was a number one record, and the other was appendicitis, so it caused her to postpone some dates in the UK. That's Lost Boys from her new album, Lost Weekend. We also heard Lambrini Girls in that set, music coming up from Cage the Elephant and Oasis in just a bit. I'm Michael Acheson. I am joined by Jim Bradley. We are here in our fall funding drive, and we're asking for your support. 800-418-1988 or bridge909.org. Someone who donates today is going to win two front row balcony tickets to see Beck at the Uptown Theater on October 4th. That show is beyond sold out, and those are the best seats in the house. So donate today, and you'll have a chance to win those. Jim, what do you think?
1: Yeah, I mean, now apparently that sweetener is working, because I get to ring the bell again. I think I've done it almost every break so far that I've been here, so... Got a couple of thank yous here. I want to say thank you to Lucy from Blue Springs. Lucy increased her monthly membership to become a gold partner. A couple of breaks back, Michael and I were talking about being able to come into those 909 sessions and what that, and that's what being a gold partner level gets. And also one more thanks to James from Kansas City, Missouri. Both Lucy, James, and then from before, Kim, Karen, Patty, everybody. It's a great team to be a part of, and we're really happy to have you on it.
0: Lucy, if you're the kind who meets people easily, I hope that you'll seek us out during one of those 909 sessions. Come in, come into our living room here at the station where we have the performances, and talk to our staff. We love meeting our members, and we meet them all sorts of places we go. I mean, I know that I go pretty frequently to the early show at Boulevard, and we always have volunteers there and some listeners, and it's great to sit and talk with them. Misty is out at every show, I think, in Kansas City. That's the thing that you don't necessarily know is that, we do this as economically as possible. And so the voices you hear on the air also have other jobs. So Misty is running our volunteers and doing promotion at all of our shows. Sarah is our music director. Brian is our station manager.

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1: Yeah, you know, and step up with your donation. 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It's crucial because that's what puts together the programming that serves you. You know, off air, like while some music was playing, we were talking about, you know, some of the fun that these 909 countdowns are, whether they be, you know, the top cover songs or the top songs of all time and everything. And it helps you, you know, give you an idea of like the breadth and variety of the music that this station is going to bring to you.
0: You know, those are all so fun. And I find myself getting a little over-invested from time to time. I remember on the top 909 of the 70s countdown being just inexplicably excited when Year of the Cat came in ahead of Stairway to Heaven. And then I saw that Heroes was coming up, but it only looked like it was going to be 3 minutes long. And I texted Brian. I said, you know, the real full album length Heroes is way more effective than the single. And
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0: And he put it right in on the fly, because that's what we do for you here at the Bridge. 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

0: That's Remy Wolf here on listener-supported 90.9 The Bridge in Kansas City. We also heard Oasis in that set. I'm Michael Atchison. I am joined by member, listener, volunteer, bon vivant, all-around good guy, Jim Bradley. Also in the studio, being very quiet, is our annual giving manager, Sarah Cantrell, who is producing for us. Sarah's not being quiet so much as she's lying in wait, because she gets a full 4 hours in the guest chair tomorrow, so we're looking forward to that. 3 hours in the guest chair. It's only going to seem like four when you're with me, Sarah. This is our fall funding drive. We're asking you to become a member. 800-418-1988, Bridge 908. 09.org. Jim, we were talking about how you're into data, but you like radio with a human touch.
1: Well, that's right. Yeah. You know, I work for a company that's all, you know, data and analytics and everything. And I have a lot of friends who are data scientists and modelers, and they take these laughably large data sets and they're able to crunch them and spin them and kind of get an idea of what people might want, you know, and what they might like. And I mean, and there's a good point for that. There's a reason for that and it has a use. But the thing I love about the Bridge is that that's not how the music gets put together here. It is programmed and curated by human beings who love the music, who are passionate about the music, and also who are here. They're in Kansas City, and they're passionate about Kansas City. There's no AI, no algorithms. And because if you're always fed what they think you're going to like,

0: lose that serendipity. And one of my go-to lines has always been, the bridge helps me find that next song that I'm going to love.
1: The thing that people respond to most in music are two things: familiarity and surprise. If you hear a song that you love, you get excited. If you get surprised by something you like, you get excited. And so we try to do both things. We try to, you know, like on my show, on Revival, you know, we go way back into the past, and hopefully it's some things you know and love, and you think, I haven't heard that in a while. I'm so glad to remember that. But also, you know, a long ago cover of a song that you know, and it's like, oh, I don't know this version, but I know this song, and I get excited. And the same thing happens throughout our playlist every day, but you know, also through our specialty shows. When that Saturday night block kicks in, you know you're going to get something a little bit different from Sonic Spectrum, and then from the Z Show, and then from Go DJ, and then on Tuesday night when Chris Agirian comes in tomorrow night and he's playing local music on the 8160, again, you're going to get something different.
0: That's right. And I want to, before we run up here, I want to say one more quick thank you to Dan from Olathe. You know, Dan knows, you know, that there are good things here. And you're listening, you know that there's good things here. 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

0: The artist is Ilado Tropical. The song is Tocando. That is new music here on The Bridge. Coming up, we have tracks from Rat Boys and Kevin Morby, both artists who have done 909 sessions in our living room just in the past few months. Those were sensational events. And when you become a member today as a gold partner or a platinum partner, you can get invitations to some of those. It is our fall funding drive. We're asking for your help. 800-418-1988, bridge909.org. I'm Michael Atchison, joined by Jim Bradley. And Jim, we know that we hammer home that we want people to give out of the goodness of their heart and because they love what the station does and support its mission. But sometimes it's nice to get some swag.
1: That's right. You know, and I will say, I mean, I've done a lot of these funding drives over the years, and the quality and variety of swag that is available to you as a Bridge member is truly impressive. And, you know, we've talked about, you know, since I've been here, also was like, you know, you wear that T-shirt, you wear the ball cap. I mean, I was wearing a ball cap all around Northwest Arkansas that had Bridge on it, you know, and you just, it feels good. You know, it's like not just a nice hat or a nice shirt or a sweatshirt or whatever, but, you know, it makes you, this is something that's important to me and I'm kind of supporting it. And then, you know, you're going to meet people that you don't know are going to come up and say hi to you because you're wearing a Bridge shirt.
0: You know, I remember going to ballpark giveaways as a kid and you'd get whatever hat or T-shirt or whatever, and maybe not always the finest quality, mm-hmm. but that's not the case here. Our T-shirts that are available to you in this drive and pretty much every drive are made by our friends at Oddities Prints on 31st Street. 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You'll love them. You'll feel great in them. They're nice and cozy, and you'll also be repping this radio station that means so much to all of us. And the thing is, Jim, the designs just keep getting better. I mean, that's one thing. People always get excited about the next T-shirt because the people who are involved with our designs and with our printing care about the radio station, yeah. And they want to represent it.
1: Yeah, they put a little thought into it. It's not always just the same Bridge badge. You know, we get those. But, you know, like this time right now, for an honor of the 25 years of music discovery that the Bridge is, it's a special 25th anniversary tee, and it's in two colors now. You can get it either in the black and white or the cream and sunset, I think is the fancy term. But or you can get both if you make a big enough donation.
0: Yeah, sunset is what wealthy people call orange, Jim. And okay. So, and one of those has the tower on it. One of them has a mic. Microphone. They both look great, but either one can be yours for a $10 a month donation or $120 one-time gift. You know, if you come in at $20 a month or a $240 one-time gift, you get it all. You get our sticker pack, which has stickers for our specialty shows, our different day parts, all sorts of representations of the Bridge over the years. You also get that 25th anniversary tote bag and your choice of the two T-shirts. You know, Make that step, and you can have that Bridge badge on everything.
1: On everything. 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
0: You can do it right now by going to bridge909.org. 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

0: That's local hero Kevin Morby here on The Bridge. I'm joined for one last segment by Jim Bradley. We spent the last couple hours together. And Jim, I know that local is important to you.
1: Yeah, I mean, I think that was one of the first things that really drew me to The Bridge, you know, was the local music. I mean, there's, you know, I jokingly said, but it's kind of true. My whole life, there's been that local music show that some station's going to play between midnight and 1 a.m. on Sunday night or something like that. But here at The Bridge, local artists are played as part of the regular rotation alongside national and international artists because they belong there. There's really good music in this town. And Bridge gives those people a chance to be heard. And when you're heard, you can go see them, you can support them. It really helps build just the entire music scene here in town. And, you know, I'm not as young as I used to be, and it didn't used to be this good, right? You know, there's really a good music scene in this town, and I honestly think The Bridge has a lot to do with it, and that's a lot of the reason why I continue to support it.
0: You know, I think we used to have kind of this odd lack of self-esteem. We thought, well, if it comes from here, how good can it be, right? And so you just didn't hear local music on the radio. And let's be clear, you don't hear a lot of local music on the radio unless you're listening to The Bridge.
1: That's
0: You're not
1: right.
0: going to hear it on a commercial radio station. But I mean, I remember 40 years ago when the first Rainmakers album came out, it was like, that could happen. That can come from here. They can get a major label deal and they can be on MTV. You know, but we have songs by local artists every single hour now in our rotation.

0: And very often you don't know they're local until somebody tells you they're local, and they don't stick out because the quality is so high.
1: That's right. And your donation to the bridge is an investment in keeping that going. You know, it, as you know, Michael just said, no other station's playing it, right? You know, and if you want to discover, if you want to find them, and you can go see them, you can support them, you can encourage other people to and everything. That happens because this station is supported by your time and your money.
0: Well, and that's really essential, I think, what you said there about going to see them. You can hear them here on the bridge because people hear them. There's more of an audience for them when they go out to play. And you can see them. And there's a good local band playing every night in Kansas City. And you can go see them and you can spend $15 or $20. I mean, we've entered the age where, you know, sometimes an arena show is going to set you back $300-$400, which is sort of mind blowing. But you've got hardworking musicians here in Kansas City who want to play for you at a price point that almost anybody can afford.
1: You can afford. And so, you know, I know this is my last, you know, couple times here. I always appreciate coming down. I want to thank the station for inviting me. I also want to say thank you to everybody that has become a member, not just in the 2 hours that I've been here, but all day long. You know, you're all in. And for the rest of the day, you can still get into those drawing for the two front row balcony tickets to see Beck at the Uptown on October 4th. But I'm going to put a special plug out there for Patty and Karen that remember your favorite family member if you do win those.
0: That's right. You get a chance to win those tickets. You can get the T-shirt. You can get the tote bag. You can get them all. Mm-hmm. Jim, it is always a pleasure to have you here. We're so glad that you joined us. Mm-hmm. And you at home, you can join us too. Become a member. Go to bridge909.org. Go to the Bridge app or give us a call. 800-418-1988.
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